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4: 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Now some more panyami bemuno. 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And then I chay yo.
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4: And that day means so your friend be bonny be more. 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A blazo.
5: 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Reverend said, receive it, not my receive. Receive it, not my receive. Within 1.5 years, I'm going to say, you know, and I'm going to be a baby. I'm going to say, fe, my narita. Mi wa ho. And then I'm going to get a baby, I'll buy you a fe. Then this was the same. More papa on in here. Now my two, they let them. Now they let them. Now I say, this is Yami. I praise. Yeah, then Yami, I say. Yamopa, Yami to me, Yeni. And papa, now mom, Chidi say, Yami, Yami for 14 good years. Me, Nami, Pabo, me, what Chidi, or me, Mose. One day, Miss Mawo. One day, I'm planning a pa, a bemo mommy, me jidia, a jimmy, into who's on your jidia, but jidia, a baka, near more panyamiasi somehow, me denyamiasi, oh, I differ far, why ya mommy?
6: I blaze. If I told me if you talk Friday, your friend, my rena, baka. Me who baby, I'm in starting, and I mean who baby, I'm in can't kiss you, fat, night. I worry for 8 years. Hey, I won back my Miriam, me yet then. May then cry my cost seven, my milk crown when you fear. 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Hey, my Miriam, fast now I am a day. My sister friend, me say, I'm quite fancy. You're quite. May dodge in my name for me.
7: It's Martha time with Raven Old. I'm Martha Lady.
6: I catch them who say.
7: It's Mopper time with Raven Old.
6: Yeah, and I'm sick of
7: me. Casbin offer.
6: I'm not trying to say. Media, my fan is say one touch, Mopper and I mean. My fan one touch. Some of them will be Pia, my sister and friend will be Pia, and I mean Dinetti. Hey, you call fear. I feel my Miriam, my Jaria, Mammy Hunya, me Yamaho. Because you're here, I see me yam 6 weeks. 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God of Mopa, me da was say. Me da was one, I mean, so my sebi. 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Amen.
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8: 13 I'm joining Mopa. Na me wo Ghana na me two kwan. 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But me chicha ni tin said e be ya. Ye de be se Yankopon ni manyam na timi ato adwuma di ni so. 2013, I'm joining Mopa. And not main cast me joining, but that was the first day I'm experiencing Mopa. Now me go University of Ghana. Timbe fi you know me free jachi, Abraham Kese. Some back mobile huna. And I'm some okay. Me buy na. I kwa nusu ni na ya ma. And I'm say then I go so almost say Empire Bobby Abba. And I'm sorry ni ba ko. Ese mi yango. And I'm two and I'm mommy koye. That was my first day. Me mom pay deep sada. Me timi koye no far baby. I'm some far baby. I'm some kobo empire. During that time, me yari serious over 6 years. Me nim yari crow. me University of Ghana, so me medical system near very high. Omo yeah me all the treatment I needed to go through, but it wasn't going. Yare and say, se men didia, na me nipa wiya ne me. I can take off my clothes, abu who max sir. Eche say adie no ehwe me. Na me ho asha say black bass in black ewo the skin no. Enti na ha me, but I couldn't share it. And then also me during that time na me suffer from spiritual marriage, severe spiritual marriage. Just say it me was 3 days me who said there may be a church actually, but severe spiritual marriage. And during that night, no, me bombire, me bombire. So no be a bombire to me who near cost, but na me say bobby. That was my first time to pray with all my heart. Me bombire serious. See, yeah, we are program now. Now, Bobbe 4 to 5 when a reverend see and sorry and pejay and sir. Reverend, my declarations and will command this spiritual marriage. Me, you know, master, me a Catholic. You know, one, me a Catholic. You know how Catholics we do our things. And to me, me coach now, I was a Miko Feki Bibi. I was standing there, me tea and say, Reverend, Obi Eka, or command this spiritual marriage, get out. And I wasn't on the pitch. Now, me walk abontini. And now Reverend will be so me who said me who me call I say now Reverend will be wa into I was at his back. Let me actually. But me who say I didn't to me at watching him. And I got to know that was the power of the Holy Spirit. Me bear fear, you know. Spiritual marriage, sir, spiritual marriage. Me who say will be abidin how 18-1 and someone will be him. During that time, man, I'm dinya free visa. Me call travel man on it. Me call you know. Me yes I encounter. Now me twice and come back. Me yeah me intimi ama. Enti sa uti fee. And I was uti ha. Na sebi a upaso bana untimi ma. Number one, no, it is the enemy's battle. That is the strategy of the enemy. He will try to do all means so that you don't come. Me yeah me intimi amkobi. But me verse anuba na firm. I'm kopi amana. Me kopi ono so. I forgot about mopa. Then that disease and things kept her hunting me. After me question that yes, my fear me woo. Now acquire busa. Now me kai say me catch me now for me. Titutu me now for any no. No must you munim sister be omu don't me wami. And now me copy yes sister Sandra. Mopa rep. No say Tony, would dear dimpa bonachi into a cancer and I'm afraid dear. Those things that were blocking my mind about Mopa kept living. And I'm arguing, and I said by book I'm joining me. And I kept following. Let me. I kept talking to her, motivating me through prayers and things. I failed here. I will war. Me ni ati mo one is my mafia me. Me so any ati chile ma boha she say ye kumi anesa. Inti during prayers. Me ni Ghana. Me na mo China. But online prayers. Me so that I ne me peer free from. Me as I me ye see me ne me peer. Me ko peer on them. Me ko no mo ye me ye. It is a what you know one man on your men can send me my hand to me encounter. It is by faith in your heart. So what you know, and Sanjania, look into your heart. God is everywhere. If you are here and you can encounter miracle, these things are not done by man. It's not by Reverend Obi. It is the power of God. If you can experience it here, it means God is here. That is the truth. And during that encounter, no, I just came out of the grave. And me who say, sir, it will send me in a trim. Now, this year, I'm a doffy. She has been a blessing to my life. Through Mopa, and I did conceive ye bay. You won't not be as one it here. Yakochaskan, Yakohu doctor, I did bear 1.5 months, Yadian, Adian, and Nani Aswa. Ain't he, you won it November 28th. Yeah, I'm see a debate 1 month to meet my operation. Yakuakohu. Mipacho yi yakwa ko hun doctor say yakwa ko twano mo yi sadi ne free ho new year reverend by no say empaja oil ya bompa ye declaration na reverend say oil no so na me shiegu mi sem na me deta me bayi ti ho ade na aswa ho no my wife is the witness na yira ade anche so na ade na na me e to so biem na ye conceive ye ba the second boy after you conceive no. The same night, let me nya dream attack. So be inside the shame. Say, because we've been inside the shame. No, the same dream. My wife and so I encounter the same dream. After any moja has here too. 5 days. Na moja abesina kwa eko hospital. You know Chinese. Their medical system is high tech. Oma check yomu si bibiye ni ho. Yamaya report. Eme ya se, a check akra. 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Etifia, aye a report. Na mi bo Mr. Mani ya se. 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I fade ye bear 2 months. Now, what's the sound? Why am I a water photo? Or call hospital, a crana is what best in a call. Oh no, Kutano. I want you to understand the power of God is here. Do everything with your heart. Tell me, can you mean Sira? See, Kasama Yamidia Shamia. 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

0: Mano szabraszko, laso praso, sapraska lazy. 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Confess your faults one to another and pray one for another that you may be healed. The effectual fervent prayer of a righteous man availeth much. Elias was a man subject to like passions as we are, and he prayed earnestly that it might not rain, and rain not on the earth by the space of 3 years. And says man's James 5, 16 and 17 from the King James Version. All right, from the Amplified Bible. Confess to one another, therefore, your faults, your slips, your false steps, your offenses, your sins, and pray also for one another that you may be healed and restored to a spiritual tone of mind and heart. The earnest, heartfelt, continued prayer of a righteous man makes tremendous power available, dynamic in its working. Elijah was a human being with a nature such as we have, with feelings, affections, and a constitution like ours. And he prayed earnestly for it not to rain, and no rain fell on the earth for 3 years and 6 months. Jane 5, 16 and 17 from the Amplified Bible. Manosa prasa, ego shaleko shalabadoshka prasa, jedebedoshka daba. All right, from the New Living Translation Bible, James chapter 5, the verse number 16 and 17. Confess your sins to each other and pray for each other so that you may be healed. The earnest prayer of a righteous person has great power, manosa praska lise, and produces wonderful results.
1: Chains are breaking in his presence.
0: Elijah was as human as we are, and yet when he prayed earnestly that no rain would fall, none fell for 3.5 years. James 5, 16 and 17 from the New Living Translation Bible.
1: Silence praises the
0: no saprasco la sise. 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Shalabada gadabada carasas. Good morning, God the Father. Good morning, precious Lord Jesus. Good morning, sweet Holy Spirit. Blessed be the Holy Trinity, the Father, the Son, and the Holy Spirit. Heavenly Father, we adore thee for this day in your presence. Thank you for another Thursday morning in your presence. Thank you for the gift of life and strength. Thank you for health. Thank you for the breath of life. Thank you for the ability to breathe and live fully. Mano sabrasko lazi, jegedo shapraska laza, jedede bado shapraska laza. Father, we honor thee for grace. We thank you for mercy. We thank you for your faithfulness. We thank you for your goodness over our lives till now. Thank you, Heavenly Father, for your divine presence in our lives till this very day. Father, we adore thee for the blood of Jesus Christ of Nazareth, allowing us to access and approach the throne of grace with boldness, freedom, and confidence. Thank you, Heavenly Father, for the blood of Jesus Christ of Nazareth, the overcoming blood. Father, we honor thee for the name of Jesus, the name that is exalted above all names. We worship you for the name of Jesus, the name above all names. Manosa Praskalaza.
1: In the midst of everybody.
0: Heavenly Father, thank you for giving us the Holy Spirit. Thank you for the Holy Spirit in our lives. Thank you for making us the sanctuary of your Spirit, the Holy Spirit. Thank you for the indwelling of the Holy Spirit in our spirits. Thank you for the infilling of the Holy Ghost in our lives. Manosa. Jigosha Praska Lise. Heavenly Father, we honor thee for the fellowship of the Holy Spirit. Thank you for the communion of the Holy Spirit. Thank you for the personality, the presence, and the power of the Holy Spirit in our lives. Thank you, Heavenly Father, for the Holy Spirit, our helper, our comforter, our strengthener, our energizer, our standby, our advocate, our intercessor.
1: Every battle.
0: We worship you, Heavenly Father, for giving us your Spirit, the Holy Spirit. Receive all the glory, the praise, the honor, and the adoration in the name of Jesus Christ of Nazareth.
1: God will manifest.
0: Hallelujah. 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Hallelujah.

Zomano Shapras Kalaza. 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Today is Thursday, 11th of June, 2026. The time in the house is 60 minutes past 3 a.m. God bless you so much for staying with me from 2 a.m. till now. Precious one, I speak over your life by the Spirit of the Lord that your life will never ever be the same again as you stay with me in the presence of God from now till the end of the program. It's a brand new day, precious one. It's time to pray, to connect to heaven afresh. It's a brand new day. It's time to improve your relationship with God with fervent prayers. It's a brand new day. It's time to pray, to take charge of your day, for the day to smile on you. It's time to pray for the daily renewal of your strength. Get ready to fire this morning like never before, and your life will never ever be the same again. Your salvation has come this day. Your miracle has come. Your breakthrough is here. Your deliverance is here. Whatever you desire, I prophesy over your life that this morning, as you stay with me in the presence of God from now till 5:30 a.m., it is possible in your life. Expect the best, and your expectations shall not be cut off. Now let the Holy Ghost move in your direction. Lego Shabaja, for signs, wonders, and miracles to be recorded in your life right now. Jigo Shabado Shabrasha, Lego Shaba, let the Holy Ghost shift the atmosphere around you. 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Jibadosha, Holy Ghost, move

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0: 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I prophesy to somebody on this platform that from this day, Ego Shalaza, your prayers, your prayers, your prayers. Igosha, your prayers, Manosha, shall command speedy, speedy answers, speedy answers. Legosha, from on high, Jegosha, Badosha. Yes, from today, Igosha Laba, you shall be receiving speedy answers from heaven concerning your prayers. Manosha, Shabrashos, Jededebreshota Prasha, Jagadosha Prasha, Jagadosha Prasha. Every battle, every battle that is confronting you, Mano Shayata, is bowing to you right now. Jigadosha fronting you, Mano Shayata, is bowing to you right now. Jigadosha battle bow. Let it bow. 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Ilo Shali Kadosa. 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Ah, according to the word of the Lord, starting from this day, you shall speak and see it come to pass. Yes, yes, yes, yes, you speak and see your ways coming to pass from today. Mano Shaprasa, Jagayadagados.

0: Jigo Shalaza, Jadabado Shabrasha, Lego Shaliza, Brado Shabrasha, Jagado Shapraya, Jegedosha. Your prayers today, Ego Shalasha, shall provoke divine remembrance over your life. I prophesy to somebody, Ego Shalaya, that you shall not labor in vain anymore. 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Yes, you shall not labor in vain anymore. Elo Shalaba, divinity shall respond powerfully in your favor starting from today. Mashen Kobia to be so. Awahumesu Sisia, Manosha, so or shrubit you, a wood to me so. 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Jagaya badosha prasas. 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Yes. Yes. Divinity. Divinity, divinity, divinity shall respond powerfully in your favor starting from this day. Igosha, concerning Igosha Baya, every dimension of your life, I prophesy over your life that from this day, divinity, divinity, divinity, divinity shall respond powerfully in your favor. Mano Shaleso Prasa, I prophesy to somebody on this platform that right now, God, Emosha Losha Baya Legosha is giving you open doors that no man can shut. Elosha Liza Bradosha Lisho Bradosha Prasha Igedosha Brasha Jagadosha. Your miracle will shock your enemies. Your breakthroughs will shock your enemies. Your success will shock your enemies. Igosha Laja. Your conception of twins will shock your enemies. Your triplets will shock your enemies. Adabadosha, your prosperity will shock your enemies. Your success will shock your enemies. You break through to shock your enemies starting from this day. Sobradosha baya, jegosha brasho, badosha brasha tikoshele, jebradosha la, jagadosha, jadadada bradosha, jadagaya tatatatatata, jabradosha brasha, jegedosha brasha, jadadadadabada, jabradosha, ligosha 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Limo Salosha Jigedo Shaprashos Jebredo Shalaza. Yes, God is blessing you like never before right now. Blessings are released from on high upon your life right now. Like never before, receive it. Receive it. 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I see somebody moving from Manosha Brasha limitations, Manosha to divine acceleration. Manosha Prasas. Jigo Shalaba. Ah. Jigo Shabraso Saprasha. From today, Manosha. So. the enemies in your life are permanently silenced. Elo Shabrasa, Jigo Shabrasa, divine intervention. Divine intervention is activated in every area of your life from this very day. Mano Shabrasa, Jigo Shabrasa, Jigo Shabado Shabrasa, Ego Shalaba, Jadagadosha, Jabradagada, Jebadosha, Lebadosha. The power of God is arising on your behalf. Ego Shalaba, visibly, Yedo Shabraya, starting from this day. Elosha, yes, God shall arise on your behalf. Invisible power. Unyakupun pejenimu, e will be brim. Abra, what dani tumye di gani gani. Amu biye huse nyankupun will display the power in your life. Receive it. Receive it.
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1: The Lord inhabits worship.
0: Ilo Shabraso Sabrasa.
1: He reigns in majesty.
0: Soma nosa Jago Shale. 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Shabrasa yada. Precious one, this is your day.
1: Prison doors are opening wide.
0: You are receiving fresh grace from on high.
1: The King of Glory.
0: This is your day. I see you walking in power. This is your day. Supernatural help is your portion. This is your day. Divine provision shall follow you. This is your day.
1: Every battle fades away.
0: You shall walk in favor, in mercy, in honor, and in power. 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Every area of your life shall attract divine favor and blessings today. So mano shalosa. Doors of divine opportunities are opened for you. Zero Shabbatosa. This is your day. God's peace and grace will abound in your life. This is your day. Restoration is yours. Manosa Brasa. This is your day. Mano Shalosha, you are connected. You are connected to elevation and increase. Manosa, Jigo Shaliza, Jabradosha, Jigo Shalaza, Ilo Shalaza, Jabradagada, Jado Pradese, Jigo Shalabrados, Vedo Shalikedosa Prasas, Jagata Prasas.

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0: In Jesus' name, by the authority of Jesus Christ,
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0: 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That is your prayer. By the authority of Jesus Christ, I shall pray now, let the voice of God tender better things for me at every gate of breakthrough and favor in the name of Jesus. 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

0: 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By the authority of Jesus Christ.
1: By the authority of Jesus Christ.
0: As I pray now.
1: As I pray now.
0: By divine favor.
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0: that has been shut against me in times past.
1: That has been shut against me in times past.
0: In Jesus' name, manos abrazos. By the authority of Jesus Christ.
1: By the authority of Jesus Christ.
0: I shall

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0: In times past.
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0: In church. In Jesus' name. 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A probi in what to a tiao. A mribi a chemu. I just say in what to a tiao. 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
0: Manosha, who bought an Ibrahim Pius, a Wujina, or Shua Diasu, or Shua Doyesu, a Beurasa, a pruning in him, and running Watu, but then ne, or Shua Doyenti, was it Ubeurim? 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

a promotion be puno. 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

0: Jesus' name we have prayed. 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
1: As I pray now.
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0: No more delay.
1: No more delay.
0: Concerning any aspect of my life.
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0: 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By the authority of Jesus Christ.
1: By the authority of Jesus Christ.
0: I shall pray now.
1: I shall pray now.
0: My Father and my God.
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1: Let the oil of divine speed.
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0: No more stagnation.
1: No more stagnation.
0: No more delay.
1: No more delay.
0: Concerning any aspect of my life.
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0: 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Major name in Yankopo, Unusana, Emma, and Niamayen Tentem, Emma Nipano, and Uncofon, Sani Gumisu, Masangusano, Emram Susia. 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Nisso, I'm a business. Ya Tonya Mantem, Manosha, Wafred Yatusu, and to a bravo Fabia was seven. I'm making visa now open and was a better so I'm a release visa no and terso at the amount. Nina Ekaho, Manosha Brasasa, Jegosha Lisa, but authority of Jesus Christ, as I pray now, my Father and my God, let the oil of divine speed fall upon me. No more stagnation, no more delay concerning any aspect of my life. 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

0: Jesus' name we have prayed. 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Send a name message, you know. 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And ya agudi cry nebra, nabunya kuponsa ewo brem. So when Jimmy Ama infants here, now called Domi Kujinem, Kobobi, Mano Saprasha, Kobobi or Domi, Nancha cry, and ya goody cry wa cry. 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This is faith in action. Man for Gina Mupa, TV home, Bompire. Mano Saprasa, Katosha Prasia, Ige Dosha Pataka. Faith in action. Preach the good news. Patosha, do be a do touch. Naman Fujina, Ejina Akunyasu, Momodomosako Kamu TV. Abra revenue be touch a man for Ewukumasi, Nekoshe, manifestations. I would do Unyaku put to me, Ejima. Ever Joe Kujin be Ubetrefi now in Amosa, now to church channel, Nagosha Fonso, and Buhuano, Aso Bobis went to me and more. And yes, Kunya Basse, a war, Domi heavy do building him. Yeah, yes, supernatural Tuesday, yes, supernatural Thursday, yeah, Friday service, breaking chains, Kobe, the Kobo, we are not Kosha Fonso. Mano Saprasa, which you become a bet so better if you name your Jimmy Bean and Mao, won't you be inquire? Me too for say, Kone Kubu be Unyan Kushim Namu Mobi. The spirit of the total is a morning. Kenya through Biho. So she feel when you are now the da, now your name. 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About your Kububi, and there, our Domi, so great a car regional. We wish to me Bekumasi, we are not Sako back. 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By the authority of Jesus Christ.
1: By the authority of Jesus Christ.
0: As I pray now.
1: As I pray now.
0: My Father and my God.
1: My Father and my God.
0: Show up for me.
1: Show up for me.
0: Where I can't defend myself.
1: Where I can't defend myself.
0: And turn things around in my favor.
1: And turn things around in my favor.
0: In Jesus'
1: name.
0: 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Would defend you. That's what one pie BC as a running coupon down with the PM mammy. Baby, I mean to mean Casa Mammy. Baby, I mean to mean and Cassan Critra and Fan Jimmy Home. Jenna Jenna Bia, which tragic when you and we be no bit me at the Ama, a beja too. I just in Yami Bem. I just in Yami Bem. I just in Yami P. A womb. 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Some permanent so bonus is here. Say Radimin Yankupon P. Baby, I make. 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

0: We have prayed. 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
1: By the authority of Jesus Christ.
0: I shall pray now.
1: As I pray now.
0: Every power of the wicked.
1: Every power of the wicked.
0: Declaring not yet.
1: Declaring not yet.
0: Over my breakthroughs.
1: Over my breakthroughs.
0: And lifting.
1: And lifting.
0: Be silenced forever.
1: Be silenced forever.
0: Be silenced forever.
1: Be silenced forever.
0: By the blood of Jesus.
1: By the blood of Jesus.
0: In Jesus',
1: in Jesus name.
0: Manos abrasasa. Authority of Jesus Christ.
1: By the authority of Jesus Christ.
0: I shall pray now.
1: As I pray now.
0: Every power of the wicked.
1: Every power of the wicked.
0: Declaring not yet.
1: Declaring not yet.
0: Over my breakthroughs.
1: Over my breakthroughs.
0: And lifting.
1: And lifting.
0: Be silenced forever by the blood of Jesus.
1: Be silenced forever by the blood of Jesus.
0: In Jesus'
1: name.
0: Precious one, that is your prayer. See, to me, Bonnie Bia, a fat Okwem Bubia Wopehu, and Umpija Bi Eho, or say, and yes, he say, not yet, just say, Nuria, and Nadia Bebasso, and Nadia Bebasso, we are dear Sisia, or say, and Debbie Nisia. Mano Shabrasha, Wabo Empire say, Yusumuja Imuasa Tuminano. Afibo, among Cassabio, oh, Yusu Kisu Dibo. Now, Quan, intimate emwe, na impediano, intimate Mrasso. Who business, and you seek a sem, and ya dear be a farm home. The coin winning impedia, say, to me be Casawasso, say, and yenne, yenne, yenne, a business, let me break it through, and yenne, and a seek a sem, no, a benyan pedia, said to me, no, Uncle Comium. Mawon kasa bio oh Yesu Kristo divo Jaco Shabraza by the authority of Jesus Christ I shall pray now every power of the wicked declaring not yet over my breakthroughs and lifting Lego Shabado Shabrasha be silenced forever by the blood of Jesus be silenced be silenced be silenced be silenced

0: 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Jesus' name we have prayed by the authority of Jesus Christ.
1: By the authority of Jesus Christ.
0: As I pray now.
1: As I pray now.
0: My Father and my God.
1: My Father and my God.
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1: And announce my breakthroughs by fire.
0: In Jesus' name, that is your prayer. 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Now I'm free. 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

0: 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By the authority of Jesus Christ.
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0: In Jesus' name, that is your prayer. Major de Menan Coupon, my friend, Egados, and Cosomo, and Coso, and Frama, and Bonfamisune, and Frama, a friend, and Coso, and Frama, and Bonche, my brabos, and Bonche, my business, and Monche, my dear Biaso, oh, yes, Christo, Edimo, that is your prayer. By the authority of Jesus Christ.
1: By the authority of Jesus Christ.
0: As I pray now.
1: As I pray now.
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0: The authority of Jesus Christ.
1: By the authority of Jesus Christ.
0: I shall pray now.
1: As I pray now.
0: I decree and declare.
1: I decree and declare.
0: That this is my day of joy.
1: That this is my day of joy.
0: Happiness.
1: Happiness.
0: Open heavens.
1: Open heavens.
0: Protection.
1: Protection.
0: Preservation.
1: Preservation.
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1: Divine mercy.
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1: Promotion.
0: Etc.
1: Etc.
0: In Jesus'
1: name.
0: And I will say, a dear be a ya papa bia. Yes, I done on my own. By the authority of Jesus Christ.
1: By the authority of Jesus Christ.
0: As I pray now.
1: As I pray now.
0: I decree and declare.
1: I decree and declare.
0: That my prayers this day.
1: That my prayers this day.
0: Shall produce powerful and wonderful results for me.
1: Shall produce powerful and wonderful results for me.
0: In Jesus'
1: name.
0: And now some power what bring you now. And it to me. And why you are my soul, bro. Oh, Jesus Christ. By the authority of Jesus Christ.
1: By the authority of Jesus Christ.
0: I shall pray now.
1: As I pray now.
0: I seal all my prayers this day.
1: I seal all my prayers this day.
0: With the blood of Jesus.
1: In Jesus'
0: name. And then Mujano, Yesu Mujano, Yadia, a simpaya, your boy in Inano. Oh, Yesu Christo Dio. By the authority of Jesus Christ.
1: By the authority of Jesus Christ.
0: As I pray now.
1: As I pray now.
0: My Father and my God.
1: My Father and my God.
0: I thank you for hearing my prayer this day.
1: I thank you for hearing my prayer this day.
0: And giving me the victory.
1: And giving me the victory.
0: In Jesus' name.
1: In
0: Yankupon wa tie nwa mayen kunim die ni senti yadanasi. Oh Yesu Kisu Ijimo. Mano Shabraska Liza. Shago Shabraska Laza. Okay, give me one praise report. Let me use 15 to 30 seconds to read one praise report. One praise report. Alright, scholarship and visa breakthroughs. Scholarship and visa breakthroughs. Ablaze Reverend. I'm Cindy from Accra. The God of Mopa has been very gracious to me and my family. I have been back to back testimonies about the prayer of agreement segment. Last year, October 2025, I started applying for MBA programs in the United States, and I wanted an admissions with full funding for an MBA in the US. Is not an easy thing, usually because of the return of investment on the program after studies. But I trusted in the God of Mopa, and I kept on typing in the YouTube comments, MBA admissions with full funding. By the grace of God, I have I have more four near full founding at four, my God, universities, and one fully founded MBA offer. My God, the second testimony, is it the last one? The second testimony was my visa application. In February, I joined the Accra Domi team for Supernatural Thursday, and I was fortunate to meet you, Reverend. You prayed for me and touched my 120. My God. Okay, my 120 or I-20 passport. Okay, the 120, 1 to 20, or 120. The American Indian, it's national 1-20 passports. My interview was the following week, and I was also blessed to have my comments F1 visa approval during the prayer of agreement. My God, during the prayer of agreement, read several. The week of my visa interview, by the grace of the God of Mopa, my visa was approved with ease. My visa process took just 1 month. Mano Shabraza, I think I'm done, eh? Okay, Maso Prasa. Okay, Timudao, yes, we are Wakakra. This is a breakthrough. All right, Mano Shabraska Liza. Mano Shafachem is an across the line. I'm across it. Better enche crowd. Winning in us of enche. Enche, man, be 2-3 minutes. Because I'm Nepal, nothing Nepal. But we are to ever. So I tell you the Mano Shabraska Gadosha. Okay, it's me of agreement. Said me, Mano Shabraska. I prophesy that every request in the boss is answered by fire. As your request is coming through, you are breaking through in the name of Jesus. Let's go. Bye.

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0: 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Lagos right now. 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
2: respond forcefully and adequately to the challenges that have bedeviled the implementation of the Free Senior High School Initiative, notably inadequate infrastructure of classrooms and dormitories that affects your learning environment and that affects your psyche and your preparedness for exams and for the world ahead of you. Only next week, the World Bank will meet on the 16th of this month to give approval to what we have promised of expanded infrastructure. We intend to convert 30 Category C schools to B and 20 Category B schools to A with $300 million for expanded infrastructure across the country.
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program say no edorson your business administration options ni accounting marketing human resource management banking and finance your BA politics and international relations BA public administration and leadership studies, BSc nursing, BSc midwifery, BSc logistics, procurement and supply chain management. 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
2: Message for you, the people of Lebanon. Israel is not at war with you. We're at war with Hezbollah that has taken your country hostage, that does Iran's bidding, that uses your territory to launch terrorist attacks against Israel. Do you remember what Lebanon...
0: The young free and Tokwa who do any money and fear ni chilemo ewa South Africa mayano emo munkomukromukrom guswaya ekoswo South Africa this year March ya baba wa Jacinta obaku kweni dia ni mono o 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
1: 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Gotta pay some bills.
2: Don't call me, oh, don't call me. 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So, suffering, young Cassie and Beba will not say, yet the uncanny Beba be so, if Beba be chow, Edgeman, after Bonnie Devro, I'm out of four, anyone of us will bow and table to be in a one more babble. Who's the sound number? We a 0551 666 933. 0551 666 933. 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I will Kespen TV Plus. So.
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0: 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Sometimes I am saying swim on my God. I am saying swim on my God. Many gratitude. See, when you pay for it, you are so money anymore, man, and call him. Are these the people who have elected to lead us into the promised land? Kesland crown him the ebetwem ho. I bet you. No wonder. Na no I im twem we ba e chese nipa ba ohwa oha munchichemu. Eduanan miensa na e present comedy mam literfo anka ye. Yes, we a reporter aba. Though I don't ascribe to those things, me ascribe to those things. But I'm not for Shemu and I say Shemu Ababon Tabet to Janano. Only 3% of Omo interview on Chesenka and call a year military war. I don't ascribe to that. Politicians need the young more. You failed us. Womu Eddie and more. Look at Aferi. Hospital near completion. 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Ene e friends transformer also de be sio. Wo mra MP bi kura ti ba betumi ekrata ekọ ewe ke. 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Ye ntimi MP transformer fan ko si ho. What is happening to Ghana? Araho. 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Yes, security guard no know your ba. Aya MPs need anase a minority no eduru ho no no so akwanda ho mmese nkona mokoye. 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Say in fact, money authorization say mo ba aye. Sa facility no zi monko anya sa madwuma bebo me. Whom are we deceiving? Why any dada? Why any dada? Whom are we deceiving? That is pathetic as a nation. Abasi mensa ewa. Abasi.
1: Oh. Obia ejanto na wuzi ya kometiye. Ubaso usmana zo ubaso yede.
0: I am semisu.
1: Oh, kamera.
0: I am semisu.
1: Yeni mani yede inka kwenye. This is mainstream radio.
0: Yeah.
1: So you can't express yourself the way
0: I
1: you
0: can't express my emotions.
1: Because
0: one man, one camera, now two corner there.
1: I'm going to go to the world class industrial level gold production. How many do 33 million? I do 33 million 10 years back.
0: And I say,
1: they do 33 million. When I was in general school, we were somewhere around 12 million. That means at that time, Nanka could be able to my friend university free. Yeah. Oh, man, we are. Yeah. As you have to tell us, oh, we are. I'm an issue, and a toy, and a booth. And right, maybe a light of minimum, so don't you like them, dear? Apart from main highway na wo faso akọ dum wo faso akọ bantima faso akọ yin de wo faso akọ wo be a wo dane de wo ye hwan wo beto amene manta na wakọ
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1: 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This is the country and call for assemblyman crouch and was one vulnerable now so baso beje so obia pass your man the title because o juice wo you be. I'm not sure I know when it's going to end. We are going to stay with this thing for a long time. But I don't know be like sir. What you say politicians now yeah they are from military.
0: I don't know.
1: Yeah, maybe so why him for the woman.
0: Oh yes.
1: Oh no.
0: Oh yes.
1: Morocco. Morocco. I say
0: Europe.
1: Oh, Indian mu da da da. As King Swati had done over and away. One say would come me one
0: of Swatini.
1: What you say? You were kingdoms Saudi Arabia. I go for ka LGBT as more so the ako Saudi Arabia ko ebi. What is Saudi Arabia about to about president? They have a king who is always there. Yeah. Yeah, we nyina ashiche da ho. Kwabra ne ba ye was da one dey dead. Ebesi na ye ntumi reverse ye. Obi akasa was military. Military ne dey are. Ghana military French go mutu menye. Do odo man na be hen za man na ye so man na amara go say. O kwa America. O mo military. O mo na ye bomb ko wiem ba ne place akese ye. Ye ne military. E dey are. apart from some better dummy, and as over his accurate between one which is a grow of a chirabono. And they are not a military for any hour, which is free police and their command military. That should be out of the question entirely. What does he say? The focus so if we regroup, my cat metaco, Missy Jim, you were mine and you were buying. On mine assassin, nippe woman, and if no mine. And no, the other da, you mean a maker, and you want to work out what you are so sanity. Na a mine, dear, a man of way, Bakri. Oh, some of the time down, your mamma was a cratchy, 4 years, 4 years with my trousers. What quani prime minister?
0: Uncle Wapim,
1: what quani prime minister? You are coming, good man, why are you a panway prime minister? Why may you,
0: president,
1: and why may you, it didn't mean him say a chim for in a trawa when you know him moswa as he came and I visited Adan Napoko Kaba Kwankamba Bechinawe. Kwame Nkrumah, Adam Bumma, you quasi a Kwame Nkrumah, who has this much for any view.
0: This is my young India.
1: Oh, and yes, I did. All the Kuji, Nkrumah, what is Nkrumah Kunda? One more Mukuye, every Nipa, Majapa, dear, a shrek, kingdoms, and Kwame Nkrumah, you. And I've been telling people say there was no fight. If there was a fight already, some people had fought that fight, you know, hundreds of years before Nkrumah was born. And was all by, you know, the Kobe is that Chine Chine by Kupi, you know, any money. I got the Mugan say, if we can sit up as a people and say, yeah, yeah, experiment we for about 70 years. I don't think say a boy is it's the mummy and go back to the table near her baby and the bequa. Kwame Bianca, even young Pumasi Papa. Now, MP before Mochin Chinichin is our project to project. Never make a national cathedral.
0: Pachan de Jisibs.
1: That's what Moko Cathedral is.
0: Uncle Hernus, the Yako
1: Camera, no to your $22 million, I say. No moon tried camera crona, Moko, no moon chim is a Saturday at the Honopan, as soon as was a woman. Sensicana Musimo training in an Anania Manana da Honana. After they say it's about 10% complete as
0: 80% complete. 20%.
1: Cathedral now, Mutu Samara now, was it 200 something. And Ravinia Balcony beside of this is a legitimate question. What is it? What can it be a woman by Monko Hongway? One and a half very nam se wiya mo betra hana fere nizo
0: efie
1: ngwatwene ntimo ka se mo ya masantifo because e mo strong holder enko for dem mo se munti na santiman ko so a ene de in the last 30 years it makes sense because them people so fast one say wa as over so pa na say 47 MPs untumi share 47 MPs or more tna say we dey here summit here business summit here cultural summit here entertainment summit da chire ye
0: I'm going to tell you about my name. I'm going to tell you about my name. I'm going to tell you about my name. I'm going to tell you about my name. I'm going to tell you about my name. I'm going to tell you about my name. I'm going to tell you about my name. I'm going to tell you about my name. I'm going to tell you about my name. I'm going to tell you about my name. I'm going to tell you about my name. I'm going to tell you about my name. I'm going to tell you about my name. I'm going to tell you about my name. I'm going to tell you about my name. I'm going to tell you about my name. I'm going to tell you about my name. I'm going to tell you about my name. I'm going to tell you about my name. I'm going to tell you about my name. I'm going to tell you about my name. I'm going to tell you about my name. I'm going to tell you about my name. I'm going to tell you about my name. I'm going to tell you about my name. I'm going to tell you about my name. I'm going to tell you about my name. I'm going to tell you about my name. I'm going to tell you about my name. I'm going to tell you about my name. I'm going to tell you about my name. I'm going to tell

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1: Over 1,900 matches brought us to the football finals month. 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It only remembers how it ends. 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

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I will kiss Ben TV. So I good you on some. And I know pay your boy Bonwa. Yadi Ebre me fisa break with the local stories. I would draw. I'm an onion some out to your boy Bonwa. No pay. Yadi ba Moshe live. I will kiss Ben TV. 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Gold TV and 121 a good you and I no pay your day ever yama mani na che emma makwaba and back kick off jume dia so ba sene so send you mokobia daroma and a nano pay one more boy ma ye the kick off jume 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
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We are a match. We are Portugal. And they prepare for the World Cup. No? And the Nigeria. And so and they prepare for the African Cup of Nations. And to be a qualify matches. No? And Baba Kosurum. And then I'm so. And my son matches. And so. And Basso. Yeah, that one. I'm going to say. I'm going to say. I'm going to say. I'm going to say. I'm going to say. I'm going to say. I'm going to say. I'm going to say. I'm going to say. I'm going to say. I'm going to say. I'm going to say. I'm going to say. I'm going to say. I'm going to say. I'm going to say. I'm going to say. I'm going to say. I'm going to say. I'm going to say. I'm going to say. I'm going to say. I'm going to say. I'm going to say. I'm going to say. I'm going to say. I'm going to say. I'm going to say. I'm going to say. I'm going to say. I'm going to say. I'm going to say. I'm going to say. I'm going to say. I'm going to say. I'm going to say. I'm going to say. I'm going to say. I'm going to say. I'm going to say. I'm going to say. I'm going to say. I'm going to say. I'm going to say. I'm going to say. I'm going to say. I'm going to say. I'm going to say. I'm going to say. I'm going to say. I'm going to say. I'm going to say. I'm going to say. I'm going to

0: twa jume di ni so enwa Algeria and so bomb last game a World Cup in the moon. Way a your last game on boy, woman so and your preparation, about a year yet. And Ram, Algeria and Bolivia and a boy, Algeria Bonamode, and to Misha Bolivia, a canine, 4-0, and I'm to Misha Bolivia for, a Bolivia for, woman to me anti can mubako cry. Way a your last game. Algeria and Swabo ahead of World Cup. Wamo so Ababa Kono. That is say teams no will be a preparation for the World Cup no. What they are better here yet and nuntin and ne World Cup no matches no Ababa Shasia din din day and so ever home. Now match across from Abra Nigeria. Wamo any Portugal boy no Alex Iwobi was in a kind and the Super Eagles was in a kind of Super Eagles. And now, match no, and maninya 100 caps. Not just wabo matches in 100 and a day ama Nigeria mino. Wabo matches in 100 and a dama Nigeria mino. And unti enra wamo e bona basso emano a ye plaque. Echrese 100 games are wabono. Wabono madie pa and a day ama wamaya ye fed in Nigeria. And num any city citium and so ewoho ye beko other stories mu. Walk up in a chassis and nep. Na enram FIFA. One more organize a yes summit. A war a mayor friend in Mexico. Ghana Football Association in Penny Foco PMU. Our summit no asse. A crochet. A year grant a year opening. Say the busy echo. And near ne opening ceremony. No. Say the busy echo. One more echo. Shining in and so our ho. Our Mexico. Na a year lawyer prosperous. And I do. Where General Secretary Edema GFNO, one of some Etuana Monibi, including a year Mr. Kwesedu from Bobo Kefen Gold Stars, and a year Law say a year Justice, and Nimia Boa, woman of Corpresent Ghana, and so a war. Walk up in a chassis and an opening ceremony, no, and so Babaso, yet walk up in one Samamoto Edeba, teams in preparation for the gamer Ababa Kosum, yes, Sassium, and Fan Free, a Gianni Infantino, and Infantino. Be free in some chauffeur and if I walk up, rock and some baby Tony de Beba by interest. The woman, a brandy fennel, Omar Altan, well, a Somalian refia, Wabomadi, a copiamu, and so walk up, be a man, a quaint, a menura Americano, and I'm so much Jen Infantino, where FIFA president, no, what chichemu situation, no, and was some chauffeur shimono, I say. You tell some Infantino, a di tuja.
1: Unfortunate as well what happened to Omar, the referee from Somalia. But again, we don't control everything. We try, we'll discuss, we'll speak, we'll see. Maybe sometimes it's good as well to just, you know, chill, relax. We work on everything. We try to solve everything. Sometimes to immediately start screaming and shouting has the opposite effect of finding a solution. Believe me when I tell you, or don't believe me if you don't want, but we try always to find solutions. Always. But then we need to respect that we are not the kings of the world who can rule over governments and police forces and I don't know what. We are a sports organization. We try to do our best with the means that we have to make as much as possible. And in this and in fourth.
0: We are some Jane Infantino, what they are two jam. What's in Sembu, I say, I was saying, Yabu Treb. Me and you did the Bebre and Fanfan Sembu. Oh, when Sembu said, you're Bruno. Oh, Altania, Mananko woke up, or since Sembu, I see a cool it down. Near for crime, you swam, you better resolve it. 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Mantianum a year training. I was stadium a kensianum a bedica cosono. Wamo equa training and so on ti way a year training a cosum and then my South Africa. Wamo etimunum abra wamo pepper towards World Cup no fans of South Africa. Wamo so aqua kodru. Wamo aqua kodru maya friend in Mexico and ram. Wamo chresse. Wamo abampa. Wamo celebrate ye. Simple World Cup no. Wamo so enya kwai e kushe bi our Mexico.

0: mwa ekoso enso na Hugo Bruss a coach and the Bafana of South Africa ahead of Mexico game no was it team no e ye focus omo focus nyina on Mexico first game a World Cup bia no I would say very important at the mouth and to main focus e ye first game mabo against Mexico Hugo Bruss.
1: And for sure, it's a big stadium, 85,000 people, 85,000 Mexicans. So I think the only thing I have to say to my players is to focus on the match plan. That is the most important thing. Those 85,000 Mexicans don't play. They are just shouting, and if you are a home team, they play. They are just shouting, and if you are a home team, it's not. Yes, I have to say it like this. I think the last 10 games of Mexico, they all nearly all win them. So that means that there will be a team in confidence. Also, the fact, and that is the reality, Mexico is the best team in the group. So for us, it will be tomorrow a very tough game. I think we need to be on our best level. I need also a little bit luck. But I can assure you that my team is ready, and we will fight for every meter and every ball during the 90 minutes. And after that, we will see what the result is.
0: Hugo Bruss, a head coach at the Bafana Bafana of South Africa, and then I walk up and say, "Then you mre no noom na yahu walk up first game no." And so it me asasim, yen asasim, and for the Black Stars of Ghana, Black Stars and Ram, we must prepare preparation course. So at the Black Stars of Ghana ahead of yesterday first game, babo against Panama, side game ne bekosum e o Canada. Honey Bia Kinsey no e bekosum. In terms of Black Stars, e training na Black Stars omuye no. And a Ghana supporter, sir, and as a Ghanaian, sir, or my diaspora, no, one more organize a small son of party, be at the matimino, a John Mokwine, says Sabri, one more and for many, and so enter a Canada, no more copypetos, Panama, a Kinsey, a Bacosum, what you made in a Sinamaka Krebi, and so I have a city now, a city.

Black Stars of Ghana and Oshomo, our Kesbin TV. So, national song, where your public notice, free the embassy of Ghana in Washington, D.C. Wame de kata betu jam. Wame se sabro bia nyabutre. Na mission no, ense nyanka, aye ticket bia for the World Cup. Aye Ghana embassy, a war U.S. Wame se nyanka ticket bia.

0: plan for the World Cup. Nemo, wama saka ticket na, wama de kwenye uo amanone ya peso nya ticket ni bia, wama de baba abituja, ame husede CTM. Ghana prepare for the World Cup. Honorable Kofi Adams, where the sports minister, where the tuja, say say the fever no, I was through ye papa, and the Black Stars of Ghana. Fever na ajibe bia, uko America ajiwo, uba Ghana nsusua, ajibe bia, bra Black Stars, ebe boni first game against Panama. Honorable Kofi Idi Adams.
1: Hi. If you observe, even when the team arrived in the United States at that late point, the number of Ghanaians who were at the airport and at the hotel to welcome them should tell you one thing, that America, Ghanaians in America are ready for the team, Ghanaians in Canada are ready, and Ghanaians even in Europe are planning to travel that far to also go and watch on their own.
0: Where is someone who Kofi Adams? Where the two jam? What's the sabre? What do you call the world series? What's that? Say the name of the team spirit. No, I was sorry, Papa Coach Carlos Cruz Baye. What my team spirit. No, I was so. And you see, Ojidi said Ghana a bad idea. Oh, World Cup no be. Honorable Kofi Adams.
1: And so the team spirit is what is going to drive these are Black Stars at this tournament very, very far. Okay. And I think you are right when you talk about the physicality of the Panama team. That is true. But you would observe also that in terms of our training, the coach understands the World Cup is all about also physicality. And so there's a need to build the physical well-being of the team. And that they haven't denied that.
0: When you some more noble Kofi Adams were the two that say walk up ticket, no, I hit the jar ticket, hun some to say ticket, a month for pebby, maha jacket ticket, yana, muddy ticket, no, el kohi, Ghana matches, a year boy, muto ticket in the same, in chemono, in yana, in ye, yinto noble Kofi Adams, a fat ticket, hun some semino, in chemo, what day at tuja.
1: The MPP intentionally created that to create a certain mindset against government and against the NDC from its support base. Today, they did not react to that it wasn't true, because it served their political agenda and purpose. Today, you have a deputy minority whip also raising an issue that don't even exist. Look, not even a single ticket has gone out. Our tickets, 80% of Ghana's tickets we bought are tagged tickets. When we say tagged tickets, it means that you cannot even share it individually. Because we wanted to avoid a situation where somebody will be given a ticket, and if there's a possibility, that person will engage in a resale for a critical match and take the money and go back and say he or she have not been given a ticket. So we went for more tagged tickets. So 80% of our tickets are tagged. It hasn't even been shared yet. So you need to go through a process. That is why in Canada, the High Commission have announced that persons who are interested, you have to submit email address. You have to download even FIFA app to be able to use the ticket. The ticket will get activated 24 hours to the game. So even if it gets given your group, you only see that you have a ticket. It is activated 24 hours to the game. But not a single ticket that we bought has moved out from the system we are holding to anybody. We got in all, the tickets we paid for is 1,000.
2: With 1,000.
1: So far, the FA, we bought the tickets through the FA.
2: Yeah.
1: So far, the FA have delivered about 700 of the tickets involved in Ghana England game. They have also delivered about 700 for Ghana Panama and 625 for Ghana Croatia.
0: When you some honorable Kofi Adams or the two ja was saying people money crono or more communicators no and they are MPs no, and I said that beso mu go by no anymore. I say no, because a ticket no, woman a member NDC for woman a man for was it ticket in a go wɔmu nyan kura no ɛnyɛ kwan mɛfa so ɛde ticket no kura ma obi matches bi ɛbɔbɔ bia no Ghana Panama Ghana 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
2: And every heart. Today, a new identity rises, a symbol of where we have been and where we are going. Accra Hearts of Oak and THB unite.
0: Where you in summer free THB for? Wamo so asoye, but se said ye, has a bomb board. Se se wamene clubs no obie dili up and down. Designs a wudwa wamo ye, edema clubs no, enye is next season, e wo Premier League ni mo, bibia because we sabre de Tony Montana ekrado, yanko amanone.
3: In summer, air cross so uncle for a cross so young NBA and my finals no game for no ever so New York Knicks almost STG a comeback Wabra almost H. Stan Antonio Spurs a bomo and right now a more than par now almost that from 29 deficit now I'm about to very late now. Omunya the match winner young co now you're how New York Knicks game four. I'm winning
4: it inbounded, nobody guarded him, and he went right to the rim. Perfect timing.
5: Jalen Brunson, allow him to operate at the top, 101.
4: Brunson gets it, fires up a three. Shot no good, the chip, it's gone! It's gone! It's gone! With 1.2 remaining, Knicks take the lead. OG Anunoby, and it's 107-106. The one that inbounded, nobody guarded him, and he went right to the
3: way. How Enra, New York Knicks, I'm winning game four. Our NBA, very late, dramatic win. Now, Enra, New York Knicks, I'm a fans, no, I'm a Tissi Montana, so that day, any and just say, I'm only 3-1. New York, Omo supporters, no next celebrations. I would do a enra 1 month, so any jepa na any easy after young Remy or America to me and quite Diamond League enra or Oslo, no way. A ho and a Leslie Teboho every year 200 meters enra or Timukru, a mommy and call na here. How on my race, no a very easy.
6: Away they go safely, and let's keep an eye on Gouch with that slightly ungainly, but don't be surprised about it because he comes into his own in the latter stages of the race. Dampili's made a really good start, as is Tobacco. Gouch's got a lot of work to do, people standing up around us. Gouch has gone. Tobacco is in exerting his superiority, and he jogs over the line.
3: Leslie Teboho and a Irini MMA 200 meters. Oh, Oslo, Emmanuel 100 finals. Trust her. Julian Alfred Onua. And if I good.
6: Go to the women's 100 meters. We mentioned the number of Olympic and world champions, Julian Alfred. Going well is Julian Alfred. Amy Hunt's got a little bit of work to do, but she comes good in the latter stage of the race. But it's Julian Alfred stretching away. The Olympic champion has got this done. Keep an eye on the top. 10.76, but a win is a win.
3: 10.76, I know any time. And now Julian Alfred, editing Kunim El Mano 100, and Memano 800 meters, and your photo finish about 9.45. Yeah, the more ever back. Young call and friendly game England a boy, yeah, because of the weather game a delay for 1 hour. Now it's eventually match no ever. So England, woman Asia coming in Costa Rica, and Timmy Ante goes no and I hear her our Kesben. So Declan Rice, Anthony Gordon, Asia penalty, and Oli Watkins, and yeah, go number 3. Emma England, woman a first game, Omani Croatian be ball, almost second game, Omani Panama, now Omo third game. Omo and the Black Stars of Ghana. Abo into Enra, the last friendly game England a boy, you know, and I hear her Kesben. So believe it or not, none of my do a KSL chance be pa hey. Now a hun or bombarding king goalkeeper or not any your net not none my drake was I born into and run game not a course no none my drake in you what you keep a camera on the goalpost at his mercy na 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full fitness into Enraka Kran across so and I ye show or Kesben television. So Donald Trump say America for policy. Om Emma Obia on Sanfata. Obia niche se ni humo fi eme Roma inimu. Omere sa America minor or mwa mustafata kwa na ebe room for the World Cup.
7: Think it so quickly. It's amazing because you don't think of soccer. We use the word football soccer, right? But you don't think of soccer in this country. It's the most successful. I spoke to Johnny this morning. He's fantastic, and he's the boss. He said there's never been anything close to what's happened.
8: But some people are afraid that it's going to be harder and harder to get visas to come from outside.
7: And we're working on it very closely to make sure the right people come into our country. Most successful World Cup they've ever had.
8: Exactly.
7: They've never sold tickets at that level. They've never sold that many tickets so quickly. It's amazing because you don't think of soccer.
3: Why Donald Trump and Penny Americans and address a whole lot of issues? Maybe more raise concern. Say Senegal, yet check it almost said you almost air arm robbers. No, so oh, there be almost borders. No, almost some of them who bind to Urema. Necessary checks, you know, also more. Yeah, we're not buy a visa, refrequire dinner. No, so oh, visa, dear. I'm very no more scrutinize it. Wow, Safatano, now mama, or quine, call force or sell work. I'm not saying there will be saying Infantino. On anything, come on, my Infantino class ticket, you know, call for. Na eto work up we emu ebe denti what baby said almost say work up no to adwum de kwabia enso enim enra and at France ababedu Boston ewa America Mbappe fans so on amabedu en Mbappe fans o gie no na ehu
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0: Jack and Chain
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0: sa I don't friend Jack
1: address is Jack
0: oh sa like Jack from address is
1: say Jack say I was no akum kela la shu
0: eh yeah. Asimo
1: what did he say na la shu akum kela
0: sa
1: ba ni ti hu de nkese kela
0: bad body need a Jack
1: body need Jack
0: anyway
1: it's a killer fortune who say na tie
0: sa
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0: I see
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0: okay
1: so you're minority so you're majority minority. At least you must seek for entry and sana
2: now they say there's a committee from parliament abba so you're minority say you're independent say majority abba ebefe city hospital any operational I don't see any sense
1: any committee stop them. They are part of the committee.
2: Yes.
1: Minority ni part.
2: Yes, that's what yes. I'm saying. From your tumpo, from to me identify with some members of parliament here. Me who is a view of the prevent, you know. Now hospital will be any man as
1: well.
2: And try and be for you.
1: Aye.
2: No more honor.
1: I almost you be.
2: So general is kohwa. No more soldier for echo. It won't funny one.
0: And see, Nana make us say, ya pomo de honsem, ya fanya man yourself. Now may baby see the acquisitia shemuse see and say there's a precedent. Obidi kind a ye be. What I say, oh, the kind ye be, Tina won't so about no so ye be. 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
0: To regional minister so tie yen a na omonhwe na omonye man
1: right because yanko people person so na asen ho na yeye na course no bibe rere mu anti because yanko the Ghanaian Times
2: so okay kwa na yanko Ghanaian Times Ghanaian Times so on the banner headline if at education minister and dao was say food supply improves in senior high schools government commits 4 billion Ghana cedis to feeding the education minister and I do ya to go. I was not for a head and you know.
1: Oh, you're coming with Eastern Region.
2: Rihanna no so dia dia tia neti
1: ono. Still region no kan so 4 billion. Dia tia neti. So improve

0: It is a war.
1: Oh, he made from phone and as the headmaster,
0: maybe for
1: me. Domestic phone. Okay, I'm making a wow. I'm like this idea. We are not having a cassette and then some crown.
0: Right.
1: Mr. Abdul Salam and so Ekasa was say illegal gambling drains economies. NLA, we're on the NLA, no, Dr. Abdul, Mr. Abdul Salam, was the illegal gambling drains economies. It's true, say, more motor channel, Bluetooth, seven years, I don't know, say, a home, a canoe, and I said, tax a mutual more, my money, your mom, mine, or mine, also, illu super, and one seminar, or canoe. Economy records 6.4% growth in first quarter, and so light it up, should do. Acquiring in our time, hospitals need to mean Dr. Sikoko for striking economy. No,
2: anyway,
0: daily guide.
2: Mini daily guide, the Bokrata no Enetu also, NLA Casa or Hono Hans was under how NLA workers threaten strike over deplorable conditions.
1: You
2: and Tisikano or no chess, baby form farman,
1: Kakrana
2: Kahanuswa, and when you have and this woman, yeah, bra, or more come one seminal. My own producer by himself, what they call B. A. Panty. Yeah,
0: all right. You're calm, man. So, the MC for Achuman will be a North Honorable Wisdom or Sebuama Aqua Codin Como on an impetuous so and a fair military hospital. No, a war now in Codin Como. Honorable, good morning.
3: Good morning.
0: Now, oh, yeah, dear.
3: Yami ahu ya mabo na meba cha omo zoe.
0: Yami adum ti yansu ya hu ye pa pa pa pa pa pa pa pa pa. Anope die enye boni mpe yisi ye boni kura yukurim. Enra yete se minority part of the health committee of parliament. Eba ampesu yanusu eba ye afere military hospital ho. Na ya we.
3: Meba cha ona menya we u.
0: Oh. Enti mifansi omo ambushi wana.
3: Omo amane. Including me, member of the Junior, Menon in our honor.
0: Ah, no, no, come
3: on. I need my speaker as a person.
0: Oh, come on, mobile.
3: I mean, no video, no answer. Oh, now, what
0: nah, is my baby drew on? Sign a year war.
3: In fact, I'm not sure what you're for you now. I never be as I said, I am minding in IA to say. And when you want to move to Munjumani Nipa. 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
3: 20 me let me stand that back this September 2021 captain smart court this facility ya ko ye videos bi ba bon ton sa asem na bi bi na wa ba mu so I tell them to BC up a security system. I will. And see from there, no, after now I'm sitting, you know, soldiers in a war bank. And then say, I tell them to man them to have war bank, ha. Or best friend, you know. And now my dear man, let us all move on. Move on, yeah. Because 2024, no. Me na na me a parliamentary candidate. Na me de a de sredi ya tuwa chuma fuwe ni mse ome ma ye ba ye bewe si be complete ni kwa ye ni ya sati ye enzi minita ya se ya mfaye ni mkwe nyame ya me dansi ni ye duro ono soja sena ama ye ura mu
0: that is unless 2021
3: ye no na ye regional captain kote kisa video now from there no be free app security system e won.
0: Nti pa what per what you are saying there na just security no be free app na net hon ma basis abri.
3: E be free app time. So that ah security no soldiers no e ne hwe honum day in day out. Me mini regional minister ko honum 4 months. Bo so me na atwa mi na minister ba ya me ne no ko. Oma ma ya nguramo.
0: Ah, wa kura na ye. Wa o ye MC wo honum kura wo ko mo.
3: Me ka ze mi kira o nyame ya me dance ni. Me ne regional minister o nya MC nko a. Omo se unless we have authorization yet. And the regional minister afraid defense minister. Aye bro jajanfi.
0: Mhm.
3: And bro jajanfi fair regional CDR command. And so mo authorize me e wura me no kura no. Yanya access to any room.
0: I see.
3: And we are now put inside the network for you. And our regional minister, Gadrian, said, MD, media assurance, I have not been to the house. And now I check out the call. Military command. HAB called defense. And so now I'm authorizing the Yakodo. Yakodo. And the other now, I want to see permission to be on them. Ako disi vu ai le person on wo gate wono mono ako nim tracho mo tamu wo ina fa yi a tracho mo betu ma wuram ni ama mo kwa no ma wuram na so gate no mo he wono ba ya se mo he video na wo mo so gate kuta anse ana mo mo tracho che mo wura
0: hmm
3: then you are turning all this blame on me do I have commando soldiers.
0: That's very unfortunate
3: though. Yeah. They have all rights. Once they are on the health committee, you know, they have every right to visit there and tell Ghanaians and the president and say, yeah, but it shouldn't be something I am throwing control to. And yeah.
0: Hmm. Me mra for ho na nkasa no who as MC you know. Dear ben na mo ye dia fa because ade ne say ya na say you.
3: Me ba jo me da se me ba yin. Me ne me management ya ya nkata. 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
3: na me se nyame ya adoma mandi me tu anamo asan yakon.
0: Okay, all right, obani e be da sanu pe
3: me se me da se fa.
0: Honorable Wisdom Osebuama, MC Emma Chumangwe Beja North, and our Otesian and El Casano, and some will we say.
1: Oh, diabolism.
0: And some will we say.
1: Oh, diabolism, no woman.
0: Wow.
1: The whole regional minister was prevented.
0: Mm.
1: I mean, I was a parliamentary select committee near the other day. So,
2: is
1: what?
2: That, is that
1: where
2: not
1: is
2: an
1: the
2: allegation?
1: Communication? What's it?
2: Is that not an allegation?
1: I want to trust what he's saying. I don't know. I don't know. Because any allegation,
2: but they did yes. Your videos,
1: yeah. But the fact
0: that Obeba Bonte be kawe omra in see.
1: Me AAC
2: myself.
1: Oh, the moment trust na me dem ginidi. What they say? Omo de ko. I've been asking that question. Say why? I mean, why didn't he say preventing? Okay. Me mu biya keke. Emi wuremu. But as soon as Obi Beba Obi to my mouth, some reference biya ye credible no. What the hell again?
2: Come I don't think say some Mrebia NDC MPP for share to one go so here adwuma.
0: Say
2: bia ye call RCC a. Na say bia time a micromu ni honorable Simon Osemensa wo. O ka say bia obi ba say ya emane ma. Dr. Mwako hene ba ye entimi nko ba say sa amra no a.
1: Ebeto azu.
2: Honorable Simon Osemensa share ye e da so ye adwuma. Because obi anim say aban no ensa na sesa. Enu ti say MC ka kire me say. MPP 4 can say ye ma kwai mo bi nkum enti a whole regional minister e ko ye ma soja a regional minister why na enim no
1: yeah
0: asem no kind was say yes omo kan keke o omo we the beef up soja force omo ko ho omo na da so
2: e na omo na da so to ko so che me say emra
1: yeah
2: and this MPP a we free abam e she to ho no basis abre
0: e ku to ye adwuma maybe they haven't taken step to redress it
1: immediately.
0: Well, military, your car some trainer, say, yeah,
1: it doesn't matter.
0: Was you in the newspaper, never in the copper? Nah, yeah,
1: yeah, yeah, yeah, yeah, yeah, yeah, Omo cathedral so de soja fubi eni o na so mo kwa no mo musa ese no na da na mahama bewi
0: ajo ona na wo yenko
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1: we ya sante particular problem
2: yemfa daily guide no ento aso enele fo so se eyi nkrofo kwa kwesi ne kai kwesi ho na so mo se se
1: deplorable conditions in Jomo Coast strike
2: and the there be say first was in kofo this can be one check but omo omo adwuma ni munsu say NLA worker strike over deplorable conditions citizen request 30 is it a citizen for ya do so 36 companies tax records from GRE and ko nume ko be say aduase num say omo to no mutu a mo famra mo ntwe krata ne mra ex maslock boss landed in wheelchair appeals conviction enra say wo hwe yen tie ya lawyer ohinijan echire mu pa ba de waba wa apili ne ho nsem no eyensem
1: so apili from jail and the what the which am dream found kotumana
0: there be this other hospital better do what
1: the which am oh da be do tu
2: as which as the oyare o ti na so dia ne na ye ne ya se se won timi na
1: what the which am just oyare as what dey record
2: for not in for what the which am
1: the piano prison what apili e kwa go for rata betu
2: kwesi me pa KGL's big payment price of state you know obviously it's backed by no monopoly not heroism as onu kwa na enye nti no otua ne se bia wa ya dia ye mo ji na baso mo ji na obi asem no kan yo
0: o
2: nya daily guide na obi nya emu
0: the chronicle
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2: Matthew edionu nsia imu edionu mienu eho ena yesu kachere ni se fonkrate sani she die she na wana watre nkrante nyina nkrante anu enu ube uu
1: yo duwa tu amena oh and miya fanya hei I did $20 million as I say. UBS hospital like 2% want to as well. Oh, de 1 hour camera. Almost unconne.
2: And yeah, no tina quotation.
1: Chronicle say Adabraka go heist. Police say docket forwarded to AG. AG says no docket received. Protest legal suit hit a half enough MPP. Emilia Arthur declares war on premix fuel overpricing and misuse of community funds. At this day, Emiliata is Minister for Fisheries. Yes, and our Panjan is as water fish. And I just say, on a premix fuel now more to bottom rough rough. No, Mammy say, or behead, no, see, no, quite.
0: And for me, no, being so soon.
2: Mammy Father dispatch in Soso. Julius Debra appears to be NDC's best bet in 2028 election. Kai
0: analyst, or the five in the Abu.
2: Mammy Jane Daho, Julius Debra Ed Daho, and the general of all generals, on also so Ed Daho, and a Dr. Eric Kup. Hey, what can we be on? Hey, sir,
1: Mr.
2: Eric Kupoku, on also Ed Daho, no movie, and a
0: Dr. Kissel at of
2: course, a favorite, quasi favorite, Dr. At of force, and on also so
1: Ed Daho. Was so shameful for me who you'll be a pa almost all
0: the president
1: here in this in
0: one. What their own presidential in any way?
1: What is president?
2: The youth in MPP have adopted. The youth in MPP have adopted my 3R agenda. We are reuniting, rebuilding, recapturing power in 2020. What do we say? Wo kase o she date se afesene na me MPP na sha che
0: okay
2: na the only interview is a prophecy o so won won ni sa Reverend Wengam speaks at the Zimbabwe Assemblies of God Nation Conference.
1: Yeah,
2: Reverend Wingam Pape B.
0: Anyway, young girl, let's
1: military minority clash over military hospital after military hospital inspection. Which therefore there was no clash. Paper na I hand any and I all can. Manonji for no or more and for compassion. It's in a brown arm, which is an idea woman. Yes, and a headline of passage. Ghana's democracy failing. Nearly half of Ghanaians say military. Come on, man. Mahama's approval rating declining. I say, if a France and a President Mahama, it was 68 years. You know, can say about 58, 10. At the Africa. So, me, I cried him, I'm 5 minutes.
0: Oh, sir.
1: From Mahama, I can't only to quite know.
0: Yes,
1: I said, I said, I said, enough time to think through everything he wants to do. I said, Mahama,
0: all the opportunities,
1: or everything,
0: everything.
1: First 5 years, so cool as every president. One hand, I'm a time, yeah. Yamia Daroma, a big deal with him. Okay, if you want to, I think Bia would be a few more trees. Not a school, you're going to say. Medical school crom come check around 7 years no more.
2: Yeah, 6 years.
1: Six years. Mm. No, the panel 4 years. We turn 5 years and as we turn now. 8 years. What did I say? At nephew, I drink MP who saw. I said, another opportunity to come and serve the country for 4 years. Current last we speak, President Mahama, 7 years then, we as president. No. So all the first 5 years, ne count.
0: That's a very 1 year, 5 years.
1: All the infant 4. Now the next 2 years, you can it's 6 years, and we will remove 6 years. Still, no. Ideas in the plans, no. In your MEC form. And then you have the show room, 24 hour economy show room, 133 show room. They had a big push as a show room. And BBN, who had a basic form day, at your sample. The question we tell you is, I say, Trump had the same dream. We share politicians, I was going to say, with all the years you have spent in politics, are there bad in the woman when you want karma?
0: That's a big question.
1: Thank you.
0: Anyway, thank you very much. You could just rub na neba. 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
0: thank you very much Ajua right yana kitima Herbal Center Ibedi nkomo na yaba na afei ya tuas ba minka messages kakrebi na afei opening entnasi sule ewo sunyane Katie kwa fellow Ghanaians President Mahama and his NDC fellow have vindicated Akufo-Addo and his MPP, those who insulted him on the radio and wrote long articles chastising him, own him sincere apologies. Today, what is the state of Galamsey in a country? LGBTQ plus bill, unemployment, cocoa prices, corruption, among others. Worse than it was before 2028. Vote for selfless, honest leaders like Dr. Baumia. Hashtag Baumia 2028. It is highly possible. Yeah, that's it. Well, good morning. I'm Okai from Bantama in the Sine West District. He said, it is important for all of us to note that when discussing hospitals, completion goes beyond the physical building. A health facility can only be considered fully completed when medical equipment, fixtures, fittings, and other essential operational components have been installed. Reports indicate that approximately 2 billion out of the 2.2 billion Ghana cedis project cost of the Afeare Hospital had already been paid by the time President Akufo-Addo left office. The remaining balance is 200 million Ghana cedis, which the current government must settle to facilitate full completion and operationalization. We see Michael, our UK. It was a good morning, QD. That's why last Saturday I said on your show, the politicians and some academicians are intentionally failing the country Ghana. The minority should let us rest our ears. What did they do when in government for 8 years? Hypocrites. Nature will never forgive them. All right? Yeah, that's Golden Boy and Nurse Woman Ponting and so Eddie B. Abba. So I'm very disappointed with MPP minority MPs in the Parliament House. They are hypocrites and selfish. They travel from Accra all the way to Kumasi Afri Hospital to make their propaganda in Jandam over there. All this kind don't make sense. The MPP party stayed in power for 8 good years. They didn't make any impact about the Afri Military Hospital, and now they are blaming the NDC government. It is hypocrisy. Okay, yes, okay. Oh no, Edia or an Yanko Nafiani Kitima Herbal Center, Ewo Kumasi, Bwakwa Sepase, Gao, and at Womo Ewo. Abanya Baba,
4: Yaja,
0: now who ye?
4: Yanko Padumo,
0: and then so then I want my
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3: 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Now you see, you are John Draman Mani Mahama dear. He has no excuse. So failure of my because Namiadum, Ubeya or Mampeny, Santa Mubraso, and the Umwa Ferry, na Esi, na Yesi, Umuye, MPP Yaba, Yantimian Commission, Yaye, dear Brunim, Akaka Krebi. And you said, dear, dear, beyond Abacas and Museum. I didn't know him.
4: Anyway, but I say,
3: I didn't know him.
4: That's honorable. Nama Dr. William Atosu Akaba. Doc,
5: I jump and guess
4: here. Where?
5: Yami Gusu Shay.
4: Then Yami, I say, you're referee, dear. I won't come more and I ye dee. You see, I'm first about Cassie and I'm more party. And this is for. I got 2% bet when Timmy and fans or so Emma hospital not deteriorate here, net authority. Now, into your comments, I want someone a course on Ra, Titu, Honorable Ayu, somebody a Tuga, and now I'm not Messra. Some hospitals, I will come
5: and see. I'm going to see a bones and drove. I'm going to go for a man. I'm going to see a regional chairman, the regional minister, KMA boss. And all the party folks from Asante region. Na mako Remia House Adabraka. Maybe a Robert and Sons one on Amachia Peget Engineering Company Limited for so. Na machia Ghana for you now. Okay, see. Se Uba na babe fa abanya kunya and she share bena as all the go form. Where is Uba no? What meeti economia enye stable. Where dollar rate is high, where ability to access loan facility or banking halls is difficult, where customer satisfaction was lucky during previous government, where is a leadership no, will be a who is a leadership no yet. Now as a strategic manager, will buy a DNA so ye. Yes or yes, we stabilize the economy no. Economy is which my stabilize na dia na bit my stabilize no we are seeing na we are seeing na is being controlled by business people the entrepreneurs omni creative jobs na Dr. Baumi and omni are this what benefit we ho no ma be gina ho no ma present omo case e dia na NDC government by away amasebi asantemani Ghana man ni age we hwe hu say as we stabilize the economy no from dollar rate as a

0: time from 17-16 what me at ya for my mother be do 12% amana abus to bank confidence
1: previous I'm more called the 17
0: no wait 17 as at that time na say
1: 14-15
0: and that's at that time na 17-16 was our more konana or massage system no
1: okay
0: and in business wise no worker sama ngaso in business wise in business wise so person who say economy flamboyant e dey na man hu e say reflect to the pocket of the people
1: yeah
0: as at that time na reflect on my pocket na where say minu abi me ni sister or di dwa free bond te fufu ni ade e be kumase o kopebo sian kitu abi a bank of ghana kura na di dwa boka nte wanti anya 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things without even cyber expert without say won timi nya competent cyber security expert database expert infrastructure development. Meanwhile, yeah, started previous years, no. Yet me, yeah, yes, fiber optic from Accra to Tamale. All these things need prudent measures. John Dramani Mahama Baye, no. Oh, who says he can be a crown, so no, a fight chair, and co, or minor, a cough, accounting. DNS with me, as I know we are, Waba, no, but started projects. Yes, or her, Nessica Semia Kama, yes, or her, na. Ghana for nya gidie wo aban na aban Ghana for so nya gidie wo aban na aban especially Asante mine the other Asante mine say omo hu say call banks na e chesu because bank ni sika no president no na ni 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minister, the young, vibrant regional minister. Akwe assessment. Ashe, new man na ka mwenti mianye. As at the time, I move free ho kwa no. Network system kwa no. Mwenti mianye install. As at the time, I move free ho no. Road infrastructure, mwenti mianye install. As at the time, I move free ho no. Personal esa mwen employ no. Mwenti mianye employ wa mo. Why? Because, na muni available funds to pay them. Because, as at that time, no. Nam Crawford said, "Your mother called you Naptco. Bogus policies. I'm going to buy a new one. No, ain't me any day. I'm benefiting Ghanaians. No, I'm going to micro my jamase tabri for good beer. Nuya, mrantiye good beer. Nuya, ma umna hoti tiye. Ain't me entuwa moka. Some policies. I'm going to buy a new one. Ekosi say. 1 million idiendi. One district. One factory. $1 million. One constituency. $1 million. But say subin constituency. I'm going to project man am de ba ho and when your minister fantastic ah wo hu se aban na wonu no wo mu na as a ndc aban no ndc aban no e wo bibi e fe the benchmark I want to say ndc personal 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One, we consider hate nipa nipa kwa. Kwa basi but we protect nipa kwa. La nipa your kwa your life no is very important. So benyo enkwa na dia ye dey running businesses abian enkwa na dia say we nipa. It e dey tin na when time meet that target no. It's in NDC as a political party. You're very disciplined. Discipline, and say, yeah, yeah, yeah, yeah, yeah, yeah, yeah, yeah, yeah, yeah, sika yeah, yeah, yeah, yeah, yeah, yeah, yeah, maba wani maba yeah, yeah, yeah, sika yeah, juma bank yeah, yeah, yeah, yeah, yeah, yeah, yeah, yeah, yeah, yeah, yeah, inflation yeah, interest rate yeah, yeah, was one yeah, John Dramani Mahama say oh interfere in the minister bia. So yeah, yeah, yeah, yeah, yeah, minister no yeah, yeah, no ah yeah, yeah, no. And quay and wobem, nequay and I say, who are saying, Nakom, your papa come like I say. What the general manager ba? What was that big mouse I am a pa? Tell my answer, the bed, Juma. I bought 8:30, Nessel drew office, never started with Mamma Duha. Maybe I'm office bako. Mammy waka bako. When I'm forming a phone, look like I say, my catcher lady, Nessel, all check. No fat, the rules and regulation, guard the company, no, and find discipline, no. Na wunya MPP government a sabi mpredu ya sa. Sika wia sabi anwini o maho. 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Woman disciplining measures no. Wasi no. And yet, one. What the minister did no. Ebe boost to workers' confidence. Ebe ma workers na sa e discipline on konfadochi. Because discipline a endi konfadochi no. 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You made mention say moye VSHS. 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Wono na ye de mo start ye e wo aguna.
1: Ye fi o NDC send this for na kra ba beji atum say MP for na de buy na.
0: Yes, but we are starting a pilot system.
1: Okay.
0: Pilot, because we have policy be other. And so we can pilot it.
1: And to them pilot
0: that has strength, no. Uh-huh. So we have the ability to expand it.
1: Okay.
0: It's a bias, no. You streamline, no. Headmasters, man, your privilege. I visit you, no. Headmasters, they say now, no. Sikano be common, sir. And today, so we have to be here. Do say Sikano, time I say, no. It be your mind. My country regional education minister, me mbapa runa kasa. Ese mi sena onhwe na oso muguso omo ya nyoma. This is the government I can once say, we are communicator kwati mi free minister bi anene kasa.
1: Ya na kwa kando. Enkwa for minister because na we can also priority oso nka tutu sika na tutu na menyina.
0: So listen.
1: Eto ebusa question no. Na bibia ko ebai usi sika ni all right, but mo priority do do na ko big push roots. Bread drone echo 24-hour market referencing marketing 24-hour economy marketing. Does it mean say my prioritizing and no ahead of the facilities are not a cabia 2% 5% be na arena na?
0: Oh, sir, yana sometimes you are me, ma'am, journalist no, yana, mu journalist na armchair journalist no, AI and more.
1: Okay,
0: yana, my penny say mobile grounds na my pragmatic research on such issues.
1: All right,
0: ma'am, me, Makoho.
1: Makoho, Feriho.
0: Makoho. Me call her, you know, previously, no, cement, no, go ho previously, go for time, sas cement in a poor candle. A coco dinawa, Sabi, all your concert, I will walk up a second. And baby, are not serious people. John Dramani Mahama Matias, yes, sir. My catcher, no, Mr. Doc, John, open your cassia, what you can see my gun of food in a door. Mimi, my trust in the trunk, your medri, and trust and to my gun of mine. It's your can. Mammy, who get that was so here? Me, qua memo da wa, fee for staff nomine ye gba sedun katianom aye hu the needed arrangement and the expertise akọ visibility study ehu the cost element ye be hia any ayi e friend say cost e be hia
1: meaning say omo baba ye
0: yes
1: okay
0: mami chom kakra afari e start no ye mo hu say we ye Ghana ni na say ye baba for afari a we ye CEO we ye ni ye baba for hwe say we the time be adwa two ye ba bebie na sentiment ba ye kra behwe na Ghana ba ye kra behwe ne ba fa nipa na ntie under the 24 hour economy all these things apart hwe dia ye be form afari na ye bebie be form no we are going to employ workers. We are going to buy computers. And to mom what do we deal computers no? Those people no, you back talk mom money sika. And no let you know Toyota, Japan motors, Mercedes Benz, you better cars. You talk cars no, you better photocopy machines and others. Sanyo ma ye to nyina no, ye talk no ye companies ninya sika. Om spend me abua expand on business. Om expand on business no, om betu workers ka. Om betu workers ka, om betu taxes. 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
1: For want of time, we have another topic to look at.
0: Without any hesitation, say. John Dramani Mahama, regional minister. Regional chairman. Mayor, and no mama kan. The NDC as a political party no. Your mission is say you bet Daniel Santemama Santema be kra be hwe. Na dwuma be ba na sika bankrofo wotum. 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Ah, e ma congestion ma confinati. De be ma free flow of health service. 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
1: Right, thank you very much Dr. Anna Otirin kan. Right. 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Right.
2: I'm not sure if you're a good friend. 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Minia MPP a fra bemo. Now your gold reserves a 30.5 tons. Mobile, money on view, more moon for being a can. So our gold reserves no, now MPP ain't giving your EBR ton. 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But yeah, Jenny Dachi, mobile, my befa 18 tons. Mam ren yon, the good yet pretty good on. More befa 18 tons or ton more than $1 billion. And no, ye wuna dia, mudisikan ye here. Was the an emb mobile, and I'm mobusia, and I'm moon yesika be a modi am mobusia moto tunia ma. Mom mobusia moto tunia ma, mini a match 2026. A few more. A two forcing, a be catcher a gunner for say. A fear a chairman. 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
1: All right.
2: Minia. 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
1: Anyway, I'm going to move on. I pulse na babon tino. Last year December, Now, my pen is Excellency Mahama, it was 68%. That is about Ghana, about 1,000 respondents on my interview. 6 months down, about 58%. Now, you heard that discussion on in Hong Kong also.
2: You mean
1: about 7 about 58?
2: Yeah, yeah, yeah. There's a bunch of new one you will attend. 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Because minia, you are John Dramani Mama, ebe nya, kunya, eddy, or mampeny, year 2012 to 2016. Yen yen hun, modern ball boy, or by one chattel. And what buffoon a gana for the trobetiano yaya. O quattro position, no. And some more kaye, no. A magana for being ya, GDS room could be on papa, where was yadia. Into a bar, ABM mistakes be our year in the past, no. Mini a own ye bew. But Osha and Amoa Ebra John Dramani Mahama Tunis is here. Now some sectors of the economy. And Amoa Equa, Minia, any as any affairs they don't cry.
1: Like how? Because in a city dollar ratio, no, is something that is going on. Friend and saying inflation rate above form and then other sectors.
2: Also, buying, you know. Also, many eka say, yeka hospital, I'm not a divert core economy. And I inflation, and I we do the boom was for him. Like, I mean, you're not here. You're right, Jerry John Rollins, I'm funny, currency. And what can I say? Inflation in the economy, and then idea, and who bottom. Sa figures no mu banding around no. Inflation dey no bottom. Ke wuti hay. Oba school fees. Ah now twa 2024 no. Me ba cho ye 2025 mu 2026 mu. Oba school fees no e kwosoro na abafom. 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Where the inflation rate 3%. 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Mini a how light bill no water bill and now utia. 2024. 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Reality ni say. 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Mini ya he? Last ye. 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First ye tuya freight $2,000-$3,000. 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What tum? 23%. What are they talking about? A duco chroma. A DNA bonus, what? Oh, buy a four now. Oh, buy a and a four. I buy a teso four, even a buy even nine. And a four boy. This is a boy at 20. Say, oh, buy me. It was 14.9, 14.8, and then a 15.1, 15.2. What are you talking about? A di four boss, what? Four and I'm talking with him. And I'm a tom more. Me like by me, Tiamo. 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
1: but that's honorable doc
3: okay see IE for om research no de baaye no we say me me studies me sim kakra sim marketing na mra na me chemu no na na me nyamre entimi anye dai anwie me one paper bia ka sen kam wi level 1 no entimi anwie but the research kakra me here and the research method no so we are researcher and so the research no format na the research so the tour let me use me jina we so na the research and so her research method that research method be a ye bia no one yeah na probability objectives to research as no ye one and no na chi no so no as we say e consider the types of research method methodology we use and no na chi no so no as we hwe the settings for the research study and kura na omo ke NUST ni ade de na omo sua was our research now we no it when mean learned person like me that's what the research but one research no any that kind of element now it means all like and
1: you
3: make cry
1: say you don't believe in the research
3: no, no
1: the I find this
3: on the me find this no as all the research methodology ne beto ni nya nyina so say sab methodology we when we gina so No. Listen. I'm a learned person. I'm not here to speak for Musa Dankwa. I'm speaking based on the research method that what you have to research not you have to I'm man cry now. Muti wagana for you now. Muti ene muse research. Yes, we be defined this about na finding inia. Yes, we the methodology, the timing. Research be any time here. The research. And now research be also no timing. Also no. Yes, we the objectives. Nipana way and ni me aim ni say. Bia, just for public sympathy, just for opposition sympathy, being sponsored by who? Some research in Nano, and so who research in your sponsor project, you know, because such companies, you know, one year NGOs, at the NGOs, you know, who are researcher who are they finding their sponsorship, like Packet Entertainment, or Hono, no project, you are made by seven previous, a sorry, any idea or more Ghana, honey, I didn't know, maybe bring Christian, Christian Domino. Together, na musicians ni nyina no, se nyame som pa na yesom dia. 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
1: E
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3: Ai e for sorry. Ya ai e for small mo ka no. E na Ghana fo no about 80% ATO. Because the research ni kwa e lucky facts and figures. On the on the subject matter, yes, sure. Mami kasem cho. Before amamu nebe transparent, well accepted as international recognition yade ebem. Now, utu kwa Nigeria for kase komunya Ghana president ni Ghana as a you know leadership na
1: komope
3: komope we should be to say South Africa issue see CEO ni ade a hwe the willingness of the president wako konvi omu nyina aba wuhwe presidency ni susu a amamwo ni yeba ye hu se business fraternity 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omo ye nro ni adade nyina ya mo waiver omo ye omo ni omo wi ansana omo ye transaction tia this is what you call project measures
1: to you there the IEA report no
3: matter
1: you don't believe it
3: no the element of the IEA report no na say omo ma the methodology nyina so be na mo de ye ye quantitative and qualitative analysis by and amuye ye munya ye eso ma obi okay anyway on sua marketing research enya the fair idea about research na nya ye no Ghana forces say ko banga bank and loans e chesi om so mo nyi ska no fanya adwuma no mo ma expand on business Ghana forces say asante mercy Bandan a friend say projector NPP buy na wo mu agja to ho over the years eh cross from na investment na akom e see ho sa dam panama e ka bebu om no aban no prudent measures o de buy no all revamp no unim ni o ma e bo koso en kra om titi fi o ma wi ss no en kro fo fo ma dwuma
1: all right to kasi o kasi say
3: me mhm the embassy chance om research no om ye researcher om fa the element of the research
1: ni bi bia afa
3: bia na ye num say ye kan a ni ehun say unya nyina so wey anyway
1: now the jail
3: and are the research no now findings no e fana Ghana for the omo kan say John Dramani mama be bio enuma pa waya ma Ghana enuma pa waya ma economy na be vibrant wo ba ye no se be preduasa e Ghana for na omo kan ni wo mu dimi ka dwane free oman mu nyina because of ahun chrenti no e reduce inflation every disu bank okwa nya access to loan facility corruption every disu notwithstanding nya sabi mpp for buyer na we roll 2472 and brasiem a we calling na sentimenti emra me donations ni adeno every disu bedding every disu
1: thank you
3: etitie missi from no Ghana for say John Dramani Mahama NDC government omo my 40 years na manage economy no Nampu to Jumaba, Sikaba, Kofobotum,
1: if I were a prophecy, and I said,
3: I'm telling you, based on
1: Menasu, doctor, thank you. Menasu, all of Menasi, doctor, Swasi.
2: I'm a mother,
1: thank you. Happy, blissful birthday, and Koma Sakodia Diana, popularly known Ma. Ama Rodriguez, our man from Way Free, very much true. 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So, I'm happy birthday. Come on, Faustina Boache, NS. It will be BNE Hospital. Way Free Ophelia Techi, our attack room. Happy birthday. Come on, Ako, we are a Tafro co organizer, Free Soul Fan Club. Way Free Malamia Yaho. No, say, and can't also say happy birthday. Happy birthday. Encore and Fam. If you are connected to Safo, midwife or Confano Teaching Hospitals, may God richly bless you with good health, long life, endless joy, healthy years ahead from Alhassan Akwa. 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Mrs. Abigail Osei Sapon was made this year. Bring you new achievements, unforgettable memories, and endless reasons to smile. We through Oknu Pastor Joseph Akosi Sapon. Happy birthday, Nkoma Philippa. What Ayatan also from Tupas Osei Nyangoponsha. Happy birthday, Nkoma Edu Nipa Charles. Was made a good Lord richly bless you from Kwame Obed. Nosei Nkancho say happy birthday. Sanso Ena Ebim Enko Enfamau Linda Amwakwata. Was may the good Lord bless you for me and make everything possible from the beginning of creation come to your favor. You are always the best to everyone around. Live large and be a blessing to many always as we know you to be. From Wafa Amwakwata, Uda, and of the Mampong and the entire family. Happy birthday, Nkoma, my daughter, Mami Ajubi Kete. I see age in grace and stay blessed. 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Okay. Then happy birthday, Nkoma, family, my lovely daughter, Eleonora Kromo Asari. I see may favor and grace locate you today and forever. have an awesome day. 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
1: 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I depend upon you. Chirame Quino, I'm in Fawon Kong Kong, check me how far.
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1: Ejumanes. 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
1: No, no, no, no, no, no, no, no, no, no,
4: no, no, no, no, no, no, no, no, no, no, no, no, no, no, no, no, no, no, no, no, no, no, no, no, no, no, no, no, no, no, no, no, no, no, no, no, no, no, no, no, no, no, no, no, no, no, no, no, no, no, no, no, no, no, no, no, no, no, no, no, no, no, no, no, no, no, no, no, no, no, no, no, no, no, no, no, no, no, no, no, no, no, no, no, no, no, no, no, no, no, no, no, no, no, no, no, no, no, no, no, no, no, no, no, no, no, no, no, no, no, no, no, no, no, no, no, no, no, no, no, no, no, no, no, no, no, no, no, no, no, no, no, no, no, no, no, no, no, no, no, no, no, no, no, no, no, no, no, no, no, no, no, no, no, no, no, no, no, no, no, no, no, no, no, no, no, no, no, no, no, no, no, no, no, no, no, no, no, no, no, no, no, no, no, no, no, no, no, no, no, no, no, no, no, no, no, no, no, no, no, no, no, no, no, no, no, no, no, no, no, no, no, no, no, no, no, no, no, no, no,

0: trousers, office wear, and ya now, and ya man kwao, and my dew, and man your my shako wedding, party, engagement, brands from across the world, Ellen Trace, Adriana Papel, Jones New York, Tehari, Casper, any be break account, Semushia Mohosa, and I say, more than a dis annual, Mundane dis spectacularly. Said ya beya, and Krofobe will say, oh, what drano, edimu, wedding gown, wedding gown, Kolanta de, Ningina, ultimate fashion,
1: Omapo wedding. Would you comment about me?
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6: 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No, eh, Kesman TV Plus. 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We a 0551 666 933. 0551 666 933. 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
2: what I'm a tea. 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
1: No, no, no, no, no, no, no, no, no, no, no, no, no, no, no, no, no, no, no, no, no, no, no, no, no, no, no, no, no, no, no, no, no, no, no, no, no, no, no, no, no, no, no, no, no, no, no, no, no, 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no, no, no, no, no, no, no, no, no, no, no, no, no, no, no, no, no, no, no, no, no, no, no, no, no, no, no, no, no, no, no, no, no, no, no, no, no, no, no, no, no, no, no, no, no, no, no, no, no, no, no, no, no, no, no, no, no, no, no, no, no, no, no, no, no, no, no, no, no, no, no, no, no, no, no, no, no, no, no, no, no, no, no, no, no, no, no, no,

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0: Meba, what you me want some out and woman boy you must say. Meba, dear, who on your coupon will pay. On your coupon, when you watch your father will be on. Nepen is say, a best thing ye, and what I did in him. A DNA yare, one year, and a man who be baby. Matthew chapter 19, verse 8b. Not a free fit, yes, you know, anchor and tissa. 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If you're away, brothers, if you be punishing things, and I'm the other mock for meeting air cost. 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
0: All right.
1: The bomb inside, we say
0: never.
1: Never,
0: sir.
1: Never.
0: Never.
1: Never. Never. Never. Never. Never.
0: Never. Never.
1: Never. Never. Never. Never. Never.
0: Never. Never. Never. Never.
1: Never. Never. Never.
0: Never. Never.
1: Never. Never. Never.
0: Never.
1: Never. Never. Never. Never. Never.
0: Never.
1: Never. Never. Never. Never. Never. Never. Never.
0: Never. Never. Never. Never. Never. Never. Never. Never. Never. Never. Never. Never.
1: Never. Never.
0: Never. Never. Never. Never. Never. So one here na me do achi e ma manoko cancel bia enya
1: oh debi o
0: maya
1: maya do have you
0: a debi a maya e ya ma beno
1: kwazo
0: e maya we go we wasi Mrs.
1: for the first time
0: I Mrs. Been can be or ya attempt so me do na yi no me for me wasi ma o Mrs. Kessie.
1: Best up on me, Kwee.
0: We are Buddha. Chief reporter.
1: Media easy.
0: My friend, chief reporter.
1: Mrs. Kessie.
0: Or you're heavy. Ah, you're heavy. That's why I report you. Report you. You're the same one. You're one.
1: Oh, sir.
0: My, you're Buddha. Hey, Master, how do you
1: call? I went to this, Anna.
0: Master, how do you call? You call. You call.
1: Okay.
0: Mrs.
1: Oh, my man, she's
0: me too, Chema. What you're playing? You're Buddha.
1: Mrs. Kessie.
0: You call.
1: Too much.
0: Well, Yes.
1: Yeah, man, tier 4 and I'm 4 aqua bar near to find your common on it near her in summer air cross or uncle for cross so a jabo a genuine baby drew and then you read the life coming to air but a bonus one walk up on a net na air chance or Mexico 60 and again man air Boston air South Africa or any host nation Mexico and air ball 5:30 and an opening ceremony in a basso a bus 7 and a kickoff for the big game match official. Walton Sampaio, what if you had been 9-9 or no? Na agent Fifi, and then opener, our World Cup in South Africa, and a Mexico, I'm a bonus, our referee, no, and an AD, na Yako, Mexico City, referee, no, na Yako, any information you can call, and your break pass, first game, a very important, it's how far. Obeko tournament ne bechi the hour obe starting ten na officiate ne he se obeko na kwemu Mexico City stadium ho bibia enso e kama referee Walton Sampaio and ye he no our Casbah television so Mexico City amo stadium no and our rolling our Casbah television so and then 5:30 and our opening ceremony ne be share the likes of Shakira obeko akotonyum Bernard Boy Alejandro Fernandez Jane Bavlin Minor, 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
2: I think we need to be on our best level. I need also a little bit luck. But I can assure you that my team is ready and we will fight for every meter and every ball during the 90 minutes. And after that, we will see what the result is.
1: Hugo Bruce, a coach, Edema South Africa, and a tenant cano. Also, any game, no, a very tough, no, South Africa, omo I ready, and a match, no, omo air con, gun blazing power. South Africa, I'm a sports minister, a Katen McGezi, on a swakasa, or say, omo group no before qualifiers no yet omo points and just southern South Africa e qualify even Nigeria omo nya points a yanti ompo antimi and qualify and now South Africa ebebo draw against Mexico na omo two games akano omo nya win 7 points on be qualified mumbiantie Gaten Mackenzie South Africa omo sports minister.
3: This is the team that qualified despite having 3 points deducted. Some teams like Nigeria didn't qualify and no points were deducted. But South Africans, Bafana Bafana, these boys are going to show the world that when the going gets tough, we get tougher as South Africans. I got no doubt we're going to draw with Mexico. We are going to beat the other two. We are going to beat South Korea. We are going to beat Georgia. I'm saying to you today that this team is going to go far.
1: Wait, Gaten Mackenzie, South Africa FA president, and I show Biasa, and then match, no, I'm going for draw. Now, I'm two subsequent games, no, I win. I'm the 7 points ever qualified at the every group stage. No, Mexico coach Javier Aguirre, while addressing media, no, I think of 4 p.m. So, I'm a favorite. Now, you can't say, now you can't for Jimmy said. By 20 minutes of the game, no, also Mexico, extra South Africa, be brave, also walk up, no, go be able to me about at any minute, you bet me ambo, be 89 minutes, na obian shabi, 90th minute, go about the fact, say, omo eye co host, you know, and she said, yes, starting and ano, na omo e bogum, you want to bet me assure all Mexicans, and they said, and they will give their all. I'm a Mexico, and you couldn't be our first gamer, omo NS South Africa, Bafana Bafana. And so Eddie Atasso, Yanko Mogadishu, referee Abdel Kade, Omar Artan, Enra, Omo Edeniko Mogadishu Stadium, na receptioner, referee Kunyan, se say referee no, or yeah, the most important person, Ewo 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omon host to World Cup no security on San Sam die a tuji krona omon host to World Cup no enti yen chile eno an central for any Infantino na enye easy back and forth questions no call now answer question no call yen chile sa say enye man koye in central for your dynamo versus fans, you deny omo, you deny referee entry. What's it, Yen Chile? Enra, Yen Tika Kre Kosoho.
4: Terror organization.
2: Chill, relax. We work on everything, we try to solve everything.
4: You say people should chill and relax about these situations, but you've got one of the world's top referees told he can't enter the United States, sent back home, accused of having links with suspected terror organizations. We have Mexico having to change their training, Iran having to change their training base here to Mexico. We have fans and journalists from a number of countries who aren't able to attend this World Cup because of travel bans or visa restrictions. Are you embarrassed, therefore, by what actually has come to pass? And do you have to accept that you've lost some control of your own tournament here?
2: And when I say to chill, I don't mean to chill and do nothing. I mean to trust us that we are working behind the scenes, we are trying to understand, and there are things we can know, things we cannot know, things we are told, things we are not told, and we always try to make the situation as positive as possible and to find solutions. Chill, relax.
1: We aye and a media banter press the course. FIFA president Infantino si enchile yenchile wa bra ye dina ko for entry ko for enya versus ML World Cup genti ane enchile no se oh yenya to boase omo final solutions to problems na abanemum countries na e host no e your maso die so mebo ho ban e man ko form sefata enya entry Donald Trump US man penny say omo sefata nko ane benya access America for the World Cup. Yente President Donald Trump.
5: Very closely to make sure the right people come into our country. Most successful World Cup they've ever had. Exactly. They've never sold tickets at that level. They've never sold that many tickets so quickly. It's amazing because you don't think of soccer. We use the word football, soccer, right? But you don't think of soccer in this country. It's the most successful. I spoke to Johnny this morning. He's fantastic.
1: Where a US President Donald Trump on your turn in Kano, na Infantino Sanso Edin Komapi and Archer in Somalia, referee Abdel Kadeno, just or FIFA referee there, Nanso Ebano Emra, any borders, social issues, any other issues are up to countries na a host World Cup, no, and security no sense, some dear, only FIFA, almost any control, be a Yentia Infantino.
2: Everything. We try, we will discuss, we will speak, we will see. Maybe sometimes it's good as well to just, you know, chill, relax. We work on everything. We try to solve everything. Sometimes to immediately start screaming and shouting has the opposite effect of finding a solution. Believe me when I tell you, or don't believe me if you don't want, but we try always to find solutions. Always. But then we need to respect that we are not the kings of the world who can rule over governments and police forces and I don't know what. We are a sports organization. We try to do our best with the means that we have to make as much.
1: And you are one king, some to me early over governments, any police, sir, issues in the day, up to a moment host no, or more organizers, sporting events, football, soccer, no more organizer, sir, control now, call for Canada, or more any to me, Biasa or Honomo. Huge blow for the Atlas Lions of Morocco, or more 2 players, Alcopra players, no, and to me, and World Cup, maybe, and to your call for replacement. Naif Aged, or you're ruled out, or to me, a tournament, no, or more a replacement, Abdel Izazuli, or also another player, Morocco Fono, at a confirmation about says our 2 players, yeah, here more Kesben, so you walk up, you know, or more, and so ain't me, Embo, Enra, Algeria, another African country, Embo, friendly game, or more trashy Bolivia by 4 goals to nothing, Enra, the Desert Foxes, or more last friendly game, no, and really our Kesben, so goes me a flipper. 4 ahead of a World Cup there, and who ain't here because the confidence and the airbread a year Algeria one more activity and a match highlights any all the goals no and a year show our Kesben television so Portugal or any Nigeria about friendly game Enra match of course you know Ronaldo Antoine match highlights you know and a year here our Kesben television so Portugal etch Nigeria etch by 2-1 Nigeria and my World Cup. Portugal, Omo a qualify, Omo ewa another African opponent, ewa Omo a group ni munti, Omo be here, sir, Omo be testing an African country, na Omo prepare for the World Cup in Enra, Portugal, Omo a last friendly game, Omo boy, no, and a year show, our Kesben, so Enra, and Kwe Kra, and former Cristiano Ronaldo, chances, no, Wobo Pina Guye, Wobo Heda. 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react and fa. Such chances living and a year straight our Kesben television. So, hey, zero. Oh, shooting part now 12 from Ronaldo on one part. Shoot to crack on your target chances in the PNR and zero SL. No, so all free moon on when you standing ovation, a lot of applause. And now Ronaldo and receive you all free moon. You can't see a moment. Fans, no, a bonabasu do say one goal.

0: goal or no goal, Ronaldo is loved. 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So Enra wa Brazil camp omo celebrating the birthday of Carlo Ancelotti. Enra ana the dawn any 67 years Brazil air prepare for the World Cup. Enra Carlo Ancelotti ni birthday no ana players no a celebrating coach na yeah our Kesben television. So oya kokura enti omo an shadam run a sign to me a guard of honor coach ne firm no o man che den wan assassin ke play bia ka de yakom be si attach touch ne no ka e be hu Carlo na enwa players no e celebrating na yesho e o Kesben. So Netherlands omo any Japan e be bo omo first game. Van Dijk e captain e de e Netherlands national team was in Japan omo e tough opponent nemum kwam bia so Netherlands mum e na e she Van Dijk oni
1: players that have been playing on the absolute highest level, you know, experiencing amazing things in their careers, winning trophies, playing for biggest clubs in the world, and to then come together here and try to make your country proud is the biggest honor you can do. And
0: Van Dijk and I are in the Netherlands. Omo Esahini, I don't know. David Ram, a left back, Emma, the D-manshaft of Germany. Was it Omo any favorite? Say, say, favorite tackle, no be amper say, yeah, the better to so. David Ram, say, Omo any favorite, name him. Omo ebe proven kofo wrong. Oh, World Cup, Germany. Omo ebe boy.
2: Yeah, of course, because of the last years and the last tournaments, we're not the favorites to win this World Cup. But for us, it's perfect. We can work ourselves there. We can show the whole world and the other countries how good we are. No one expects something from us because of the last tournaments. So for us, it's easy. I think for Argentina or Brazil, there's always.
0: And to Brazil, Argentina, I'm your favorite. The last World Cup, I'm quite am Germany. And to Emmanuel for Emma players, no. Obien was petty P from Germany national team. Omo Eba, I've been proven for P wrong. Name Omo and your favorite to win the World Cup, according to David Rama, or your left back, Emma the D man shaft of Germany. And another play, France, Omo Bedu, Boston, myself fans are. Captain Kylian Mbappe Onyaye on France arrival ewa America no na ehun autographs ahodo French fans no ebe go hotel no mu e ma players need take time essence sign autographs e dey ema supporters no confuse Mbappe or a minus or a negative award national team of France nano and a coach at the ema France national team Didier Deschamps o chremo there be Mbappe or a plus. With Mbappe, no, France, Omo are much, much stronger. One, I also say Mbappe, ni wa, and a France, I are the end. I say, Mbappe, home, man, and a France, money, mono, and so, Echo Super. US, ever bought, China, against Paraguay. And now, Omo training session, Echo, so, Emma Timuya, Timothy, yeah, the legendary George upon Man, yeah, Nebanon, or say US, a host World Cup, no, ain't he, Omo, at the city, Beshe, Omo, a supporter, snuff, no, ma, because World Cup, a World Cup, US, Echo, who should, yeah, Quan Biaso, or say, Omo, a ya, dear pa, Enra, England, a ball friendly game, Omo, or Ghana, young group, until you pay attention to Croatia, Panama, and England, Enra, England, SM, and San Emma, Costa Rica, Omo, ain't me, anti March, no, starting late because of weather, no, you train for bed 1 hour, and San March, no, a basso, Declan Rice, they share first goal, England, any penalty, Anthony Gordon, boss, a new boy, no, or share, and San Oli Watkins, any goal number 3, England, Omo, first game, a basso, Nami Adma, Wednesday, Omo, any Croatia, no, no. And I declare so she go no say I'm adapted to hot weather now in wa America. Am I ready for the World Cup?
3: Really well, in my opinion. Manager was on to us before the game to ramp it up. Intensity with the ball, counter pressing, and I thought the performance tonight was top from everyone, even the boys who come off the bench. It was an outstanding second half performance. So really good last game before it.
0: And to boys, no one must start on the free bench in Yanubia, ever ya, dear pa. Anthony Gordon, Barca newborn, and when you compose your keeping the calmness. Penalty, you have your slaughter, yeah, Barca, when you play a pa. Anthony Gordon say, England, Obama, and your pressure on the beba, then suppress, no, or more, I will, and say, I'm very young, my familiar, ama England at the World Cup.
4: I think there's always pressure when you play for England because you know there's some top players behind you. Not behind you, but you know, waiting on the bench to come on and make their impact. There's always pressure. And if you can't deal with that, you're at the wrong level. Yeah, I was buzzing H's up.
0: Wei e Anthony Gordon e so an egina na yakop pemsen aso ye akofa agan hon krato sima ye bape ye beto aso e other sporting disciplines and some transfers stick and stay menu fide no fem free.
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0: Yes, I'm a quabba beam. Aha, eh, Kesburn 92.9 Accra 93.3 eh, Kesburn Kumar. So, here live, oh, Facebook, Kesburn FM. Kesburn FM on Facebook, oh, and at yes, streaming shows, no, Kesburn FM, but more than like, comment, share, more than your NHFI, oh, show, so YouTube, so, Kesburn Television, young Twasso, young Ram, NBA, NRA, and again, four NBA Finals, no, a so San Antonio Spurs, or more, and then. New York Knicks and a boy, yeah. Knicks every new game, no. Now, I'm at a form 29 deficit. No, I'm better to yeah. And 107 as against 106. Now, I'm every new moment. Winning goal, no, a boy, yeah. And I yes, so our Kesburn. So, I call New Yorker. Said, yeah, Knicks, I'm a fast, then yes, yeah, general, and yeah, easy cry. Frank Naro, formerly of Atonsu, and also Eka Knicks, I'm a fast, no, Enra. I'm winning now. I could hear game now. I'm Eddie and Nijer and a Befi. Now, OG and Nobi on the ball winning go. Emma next and ya win. OG and Nobi Eka Sire, Quire of Faso Nete, the winning goal.
6: We knew we were going to go on our own run, so we just stayed with it, kept pushing.
7: 29 points, though, when you're down 29, what were you guys saying to each other?
6: Just stay with it, you know. It's a game of runs. We believe in ourselves. We've come back before. We're battle-tested. We're mentally, we're tough. We're a resilient group, so we just stay with it.
7: When you took the lead in the fourth quarter, what did this building feel like to you? We know what it felt like for us. What did it feel like for you?
6: It's electric. There's nothing like it. I mean, you see the fans, best fans in the world. It's amazing.
7: 3-1 series lead going to...
0: Wey eye OG and Nobi on the board the winning goal. Emma next every against Spurs. Now almost an insana or the touch a ball and cut on net, you know. Aye, hand of God. Yenya football. Diego Maradona hand of God. So say OG and Nobi. Almost an insano. Aye, hand of God. And now basket is na ekoye 3-1. And next among LED against San Antonio Spurs. Yanko Diamond League, Enra 800 meters. Yanya photo finish. Eh, na enye easy. Name one day. Yanko Diamond League, 800 meters. MM on the final.
8: The man of the moment, Cooper Lutkenhouse, the world indoor champion. There goes Lutkenhouse again. No respecter of reputation. He's gone early here. Has he gone too early? He's looking around. Wanyonyi may yet have another chance. There's a big gap to second and third. Wanyonyi coming back. One last push. Oh, it's so close on the line.
0: And Rana is so close. Nelson Cooper, Lutkenhouse, Onua, Anna Irini, Emmanuel Manyoni, Ebrain, Pa. Nelson, just a microsecond. Na Cooper, Eddie Irini, Racer, a course. So, Ememan 20 meters final Eko Suma Leslie Teboho Oni Ebo Chwane ni Ono Na E Timo Ewo 200 ni mo
8: Away they go safely And let's keep an eye on Gouch With that slightly ungainly But don't be surprised about it Because he comes into his own In the latter stages of the race Dampili's made a really good start As is Tobacco Gouch's got a lot of work to do People standing up around us Gouch has gone Tobacco is it exerting his superiority And he jogs over the line As if to say Fine, you may be talented You may be 18 But I actually Unless we all forget I am the Olympic champion
0: Olympic champion Leslie Teboho 200 mm no and what will be at the next stop a Carter Hall and a Diamond League no ebeko so nenu a Julian Alfred Emmanuel so of fire heat and when recall coin 100 on a G gold yen hwe nkakra
8: Go to the women's 100 meters we mentioned the number of Olympic and world champions Julian Alfred Going well is Julian Alfred. Amy Hunt's got a little bit of work to do, but she comes good in the latter stage of the race. But it's Julian Alfred stretching away. The Olympic champion has got this done. Keep an eye on the top. 10.76.
0: 10.76. And no any timer. And Julian Alfred. Fulham. Alvaro Abelua, former Real Madrid coach, you know. So I said Marina Baba Yen free home to honor and a full and four and so air consider Nottingham Forest. Oma rejected another dealer. Man City added by four Harvey Elliott. United see at say Owenya Harvey Elliott or more penum or more and cut into building war with Man City say we ye na we the offer ba no increase ne air rise ya and a bono. My United epid yet and then so omon cut any building war with Manchester City or football club no. How can Chano go say all three AC Milan Aba Inter no na Eden pa or make it a decision no now so only hold that because a 8 major titles and 1G with Inter the person watching next a UEFA Champions League and no any dream said a bit me about into reality Godfather Roma and then ya fam rene pink or focus on some way as soon as you near the SC.
9: All right. Tony Montana, yen fanko for a crosso and semino and siana fee yen twaso emma a month for somebody can catch you. Se a baby opposite who ran the yanadia mo quima will raw Tony Montana. But can be biatro intino aya menye mistake.
0: No crap
9: and call my yaho. Yes.
0: Oh my God.
9: Yeah, my catcher.
0: Not a chiana. Yeah. Send me my
9: own. Oh, chiana, dear. Mini problem, yeah.
0: Me, my men, I'm a
9: chiana. Saba, now, Paso, this is so.
0: Oh, Debbie.
9: Paso, Faco, and Biso. Nasa,
0: oh, Debbie. Oh, Dinko, for any more eventual and necessity for.
9: Oh, the Osan Kofasan, as I never.
0: Oh, could this suffocate me, necessity?
9: Missy Chasso.
0: Oh, could the Abna
9: Chasso?
0: Etching in
9: Chasso, Chasso, me battle.
0: And Besame, my
9: Chasso,
0: and Sabisi for
9: Chasso.
0: Ntano pe mechi
9: asu sisi ni ya chia ya ba nchi yangu wa ya dimano
0: okay
9: yeah
0: anya ma mechi au
9: misi si ya chia u
0: sedi wampa
9: say reportu untiro
0: chief correspondent maso mo kesmeni
9: 2.9 na ni videos ni adi ja utuja kwa ni videos ni si down. All right, then we see ya. Later. I made you come on.
0: Mommy, you're bitter.
9: Kesman Television, Kesman 3.392.9 Accra. If I'm sure, as a DSTV now here, channel near 364, Go TV channel no a 121. Intent Meko, Niwat Scientific Herbal Hospital. Na yeti don't so debray and nanope.
10: Dr. Nimoni, said you wouldn't need what scientific hospital. No, you're a beer or be a firma on Yanuino, and on a Yankupon and a minima doctor's force. A year a research about a Habaya Yankupon at the Adobe, a year in Papa Yankupon Adomuti. So, Uber Pimu, new scientific hospital in Quadia, you're a beer for Mubiano. Say, Empo, a woman Germany, a sea near Drukra. Onyankopon enam yen so ebe ma ho atokra
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12: 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as any better no answer a cry, if be an a no be other so alone, your banner would see me, Nasa a ya one problem. If be an air fiber, Nakusi, I want to cry, and I walk by a Sabia doctor see in Swabe Tata on Kusium ovarian cyst, and as a fallopian tube, no, and I block here. Or better walk around with several ends, so need to be seen in several crying. Bear my beer now, who so and the form on one hour form, low sperm count, and walk up a better friend who so mono, not a one of the friends' spermatozo, no, but when you know a high sea, I won't cry. Open the what scientific hospital. If you did, if you won't be there, the say problem to hold more. Yet, me and Joe Nafe and Gianni Bachelor one day. Fresh and tea, I'm not coming about peri peri. I send cross your feet, me more money. Obey so hermit, not if you stroke. Stroke, I come out to Pemo, your crown, your bounce with me. 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
9: Yo. World Cup. Say Druho. Yes, I'm going to talk about the ABBA midfield action Kesben television. World Cup no Druho. Ne 7 p.m. First game no. Ebe Basso or Mexico City Stadium. Mexico omo and South Africa. And ne match kitwa kra. And at 7 p.m. to our person who opening ceremony ni the keka humbiano. We be 5:30 na wo TV ho na wo enjoy World Cup. No free nyame yard mo chine ko matches in bebre and so beba so ejebo aja enya ababe du enya sam ketwa kra. All right, and obi ye live here. Your first see you, bro. Who's the other? What is organizing me? Okay. What's that transition? All right. Mr. Wede. Yes, sir. Protocol no kakra. Now we are there. FFM can cry. The World Cup won't come on. You're beating the Ney, Papa. Ghana, yes, your participation is saying, and I will see how Uno and Unsen P. Nina and so ever. Ebe Bremo. All right. Enti yansha Ghana. I'm saying bo. Yani Wales ni we yano. Yansha da emo. Yani ubia nsi akai. Minimse mu follow. Yani ubia yansha da nsi akai. Ye training. But yansha other countries na. De biya we England. Enra na ding. Enra England ene Costa Rica. Algeria, I'm going to Asia kind friendly games. I'm at the Bobo Abura ESI World Cup. You know, Ghana, you know, but if you enough 17th and your first game against Panama. All right, you're going to go.
13: Hello, sir.

0: matches, so that they will come and continue their 30th June deadline xenophobic attacks. Greetings to my good friend Adumako Obed of Asin State College, Kingsley Asante Makum and Granso Senior High School, and the message we and so by South Africa for bread, South Africa for bread. Oh, yes, wow. Doc, there's also who support to
1: them. And then the first time, I'm supporting Mexico.
0: Yeah.
1: And I'm a Mexico cheaper.
0: Also, Zana,
1: I'm going to say,
2: the Sundown Boys, I'm a fan of Hugo Bruce, and I want Africa to go far.
0: Wow.
2: Tournament 20. Despite the Omani, that is not to say I'm in support of service, but I just want Africa to go far.
0: So, you can be
2: maybe
0: your man Bruno South Africa one and your number.
1: Angry enough against South Africa.
2: Yeah. That's true.
1: We have not been angry enough against them. And there be a we are seen a dunu. Oh, bia, oh, baby, ah. Oh, my bia, so for baby, ah. But bia, so illegal immigrants. Oh, baby, ah. It is oh, bia, so sorry, ah, bronco, for say, a general. It is my dream, say, every little opportunity, eh, be, you know, young country, South Africa, for say, San Yamane, of course, oh, impe. Obisi players na ebe bobo no nyo mu nebe but players no mu din kunim no mu cha saa crofo no mu bra man fon they will jubilate they will be happy and for me they should lose
0: okay entina and also no obi na busa I say musa Ghana for ne other African president nationals na ho no o ma be jimu jobs indi Ghana 300 department na ba ya no
1: this is 300 jobs
0: na 300 jobs na mama na jobs na create amamuna muse na mudi na wayima.
1: And I've not seen any footballer, be it a national team player or South Africa, and I say or cassettias are there and I say or call it for calmness. They are influential people. They are footballers.
0: Yeah.
1: Intika, I
3: but
1: want
3: they
1: to
3: went as far as going after a member of the Bafana, Imenoko. Nigerian born.
0: Okay.
3: They went after him, South Africans.
1: So, Abedio. Land of Nepal, Abedio. South Africa, any position on national team. Also, the boss who I want to remember.
0: Bishop Abedio also support South Africa?
3: No, against Mexico. Traditionally, I've always...
0: Do Mexico?
3: Yeah,
0: I'm
3: supporting Mexico for
0: okay. Wow.
1: Yeah, then we want Mexico cheaper.
3: I said, oh, yeah, what you say, home fan, yes, sir. And you see, it's a continent that has benefited from Africa much more than Africa has benefited from them. Obiankai, say, in the heat of apartheid, you know, eh, I didn't pay you for more, Bibrima, Dubona, Kenneth Kaunda, Obia, Lumumba, Obia, Kumumwa.
1: Of course.
3: Everybody came. So, it may be a criminal. Near and Tinio, maybe I say, say, you, danger Nigeria for not uncle defending. South Africa 96
2: after the 94.
3: We didn't understand. Ni ente sani abacha se. But anyway.
0: Okay. Yam to us on far, mama. Please tell my colleagues coming here that the temptations from the ladies on the streets are massive. So they need to take a listen to Dr. Franco Nairo's advice is offering them. Clement, no, Man FM, just say, or US. No, because the temptation is man. I be good crew, my whole one. I be good. I'm a man for no more. I'm okay. No money extra careful.
3: I'm a hatter.
1: General, some money on. I brought from a bus. I'm a no hotel. A man be you, no pa. Who be wash on free?
3: I chim wow.
1: Huh?
3: I chim some more kind of one more grow.
1: And I'm a person. Maybe the person will catch you behind.
2: A word of caution as a friend. A word.
1: Who almost say, oh, my you, hotel. No, because I say you can touch. Who by do the wrong side?

0: Inti edu sama se yo mo hotel mo pa.
1: Yeah.
0: And nemo mbesha dia be ni nem kru mo mrenye easy.
1: Okay.
0: Unsa Africa generally yen you know. Ye intimi hwe sa na ma no fa ne simple.
1: Yeah.
0: The average African guy who hu oba stream mu ben na idea obetro once is here.
2: Throw one lecture say.
1: I na debi ana wo kodu kodu sama I don't know.
0: So obetro once is here. Is that the flap? Be pija. Inti I said, be a shan.
1: Who's a bet you and a flower pitcher?
0: We said the average African.
2: How can we be?
0: Oh, including any
2: of course.
1: Oh, the bigger, one kaza,
0: yeah, one we are used to say,
1: yeah, yeah. We know. We say, we know.
2: They are used to, but they have no option.
0: And Omukrom on
1: the Narry, we now, you know. One kaza,
0: Samiami, who dear, Samiami, one Samia, and then minimum. Ndika huni ya tumeka sana.
1: Ndika.
0: Jenua dempesa meka nese
1: sana. No.
0: So if it's about me, I know myself. So there is no need to say it.
1: At all.
0: So but what I'm saying is the average African man.
1: No.
0: Who is Africa for no? Yemba ni
1: fwa. Awoka hobi.
0: Oh, na menya African.
1: Average African, yeah.
0: The average African guy.
1: Wow.
0: A man, omu din tuwano, a kato omu kama, niti everything, we are not used to it. Hey, ukroma, say, Drew, baby, first, na mini skate by, you know. PZ, ni, you're the same, Morocco market. No, muhuru, ma, boom, I biso, wako, she mini skate.
1: Yeah.
0: Because our two crofus in Tudia. Where's that time of motion or a simple and normal? In time saying, say, who cost something? Ubi hunyama pa. Kofubi hunyama. And I'm so much so dear.
1: My home was a big goom.
0: Aya,
1: Caribbean's umbayajuma.
0: Caribbean's and also beba. Kofosu be a business.
1: Yes.
0: I read or the same Brazilians, a shawu for or more call English classes. Bukomu baba ye juma US. There's so sure brofu. What many potential customers a dinko moyi. In TBA starting English classes.
1: Wow.
0: What I say? And people should be aware of all this. I bra mukui.
1: Internet foot will bang.
0: Obia kohen.
1: Omuwa muhana.
0: Obia kohen.
1: So hele oho. Dibia oka. No ben. Na wodibe ko abo abo ahon. Go ahead and bit me.
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0: And then they say you have sufficient because you have experienced basically everything. Bishop, catch up with us.
1: More experience, sir. Be at a book. No,
0: I mean,
1: my car. I made more experience.
0: My car is my brain to the woods before
2: you too. Experience in the demi car and so too. For say, because then I'm not a banana that I'm a real home.
0: No, I know. I know.
1: At our kind of things, we would be better to do this show studio. That's what you should do. The man I'm in, what did you do?
0: But same thing, what do you
2: do? Oh, shut up to me.
1: If you had a good one,
0: so bad as one, now I'm a big human.
2: If you had a career, I'm a mamma, maybe I know the Miko did or the Champs. Tell us, Mr. Wah. The old man, I was a papa, me dawa.
0: Miss human,
2: yes, for Miss Human.
0: That the man you will be no, because you're
1: at the
2: but
1: I
2: was important.
0: Every day,
1: nonsense.
0: What be you in the
1: nonsense.
2: A fat sexual assault and harassment. A different from the other
0: one. Do you know? A different.
2: Oh, my man, to say. I was the Ukwane referee.
0: The number, kura, who beside the number, kura, to me, friend, is sexual harassment.
2: Sir John, so neka, wasi kama ni nidi, say, yepe, o. Umu, kuski, unamo, yepe, o. Tidye, se.
1: Gontubo, sem, kwa. Bilitan, gontubo, to, papa, so. Good morning. The referee may have, enjoyed all the fame and publicity associated with a century denial. But have we paused a bit to consider the huge financial loss and historical impact that he will lose? It is not easy as a referee to be invited to for a World Cup tournament. It is the wish of every single FIFA referee. Very fortunate, though. Very unfortunate, though, but it is what it is. Superintendent, retired Ali Musa Plateau. Anyway, and so a brain, no a referee, because you can't
4: go be yes. Work up and as an organ.
1: Yeah, you know, Obinya, Sikani fame, I'll be as a referee. We are African referee, I would be World Cup. Said slide, I'm born a
0: lady. A lady, okay, referee, say, call World Cup, I'm do the way. She said, I'm a tear cram in Kayubia. But when he did that, baby, I'm famous when he came crying and the fame, you can't
1: stand it. I'm born referee, more than I'm born. Big edible. Yes. Say the Hubundi. So the World Cup.
4: Yeah.
1: How many years in it?
4: Yes.
1: And for an African referee, so bear handle matches. A World Cup. And a Musa Plateau come
0: on. Especially Somalian referee.
1: And Somalia.
4: Imagine what? Fame now here Canada. Papa we free na ko ni dia ka history books we come say we as be say
1: you.
4: Fame be be na you know we hear say we. Say any pass 70,000 be ba be ho nko an was stadium we nyadwum bia. On me ba be ho nko an was stadium. You know within the history books. The Dibeko World Cup book from 1930 as a World Cup in BC Ned. You know, see, I trade the history about the World Cup. Now, you can't about visa denial. Oh, a referee, the Dibeko, I tell you, where in Chakrabos will be now, brand, I'm not for a big grab responder.
5: In 4 years, he'll be alive.
4: They say you'll be in 2030.
5: Yeah. It's going to be incredible. 2030 in Saudi form.
4: No, that will be Portugal, Spain, Argentina.
1: Oti Asirifi, big Oti Nadiwe Abba, we transferred our football allegiance to Mexico for today's game. It is a symbolic red card against xenophobia. Until the spirit of Ubuntu is extended to all Africans, we will be cheering every Mexican attack and celebrating every goal. It's a hard feeling, senior. Wow. Good afternoon to your team. Oti Asirifi, big Oti, and Adiwe, and so Ebrei. Kofinto Jan, and Adiwe, and so Free Sunyai Abba. Free Sir, Doc, Oko video, Nto Jana, Obe Urem, and Nano, Aye, Aya, on Pay Wasabunda. Also on Fancho, so that, yeah.
0: Opening this album, Abbasu, Seven Cocas, and Nano, Baku, you see. Na ba kwe onu no mu je chi na video ni na dead people say
1: into dance eh Franco Naro. So if you see a woman wearing short skirt, your flap will draw one enye ngwa eh ngwa ayiku send my greetings wa tapoku into jan and anyway and so abre emra na kofi ewuram no na
0: me ni ma ta
1: ha da ha de Emra no rest studio had I
0: said. Go papa we have been do we as if I'm the left in there on.
2: We are do but do. We are do but do that. Ramu see see ko to ko Africa match. No do plan by.
1: Tell that gentleman in the studio to be very careful and report himself. I like the passion Dr. Naro used in talking about his favorite news, Sledge. They do be free and if you was in the cafan where you was in the cafan
2: fledge. Good because on the first person will come by me to you.
0: So true.
2: One, I know some of the time, baby. I say, oh, yeah, 6 o'clock and I say, oh, yeah, 3 o'clock.
0: Actually, and that's legends.
2: Coming to the demonstration. I say, oh, I'm sorry.
1: Generally, the GOAT debate is still on. In case people have forgotten, Leo Messi showed he's coming to the World Cup to defend his GOATship and the MVP with a goal and a sub assist, with a solid defense, midfield, and the talisman of world football king Argentina is going to defend the title back to back. Go to Zanibu P World Cup here now. Messi, Ronaldo, and I'm
4: oh,
1: for this World Cup.
4: So far as they exist, it will still be there. So far as they are coming to the World Cup, because maybe see, now we expect it to be in a World Cup in Gomu, maybe. But they are coming to the World Cup, and okay, powerful. No, it's likely, say, we can get Argentina, Portugal there. Quarter final stage. Okay. still so far as almost shut tournament and I say now Ronaldo just here banking the goals, Messi so banking the goals, it was still come up.
0: Okay, besides that, I think that say Portugal ni Ronaldo the queen mu pa na even same fan say Ronaldo ni Portugal chair e be say sorry pa because in common e coso na Messi for na ka say Messi Aji World Cup.
2: Oh, yes.
0: Ronaldo Nibi.
2: He settled it.
0: But we say, we are Ronaldo Nibi to send me a do baby and why he didn't kakra. Because of the World Cup bit. But say, name fan is Portugal. Any Cristiano Ronaldo akoji World Cup now. And more points as I be do Ronaldo for now. If he has happy game
4: be. Ronaldo will be better place because to win a World Cup for Portugal. And he will win a World Cup for Argentina. Portugal, yeah. And what thing.
1: Okay. You know? Yeah, Daya Hoba, BYT, Eddie, and Sam Kakrabe, two drafts, and so on, and Africa, and so on. Rules now, bar, never, coaches, and grab, and Nimbi Brino, and once and somebody, Eber, two, and Nim, Black Stars, of course, Eber, D, and come off of Black Stars. Now, just say, Victoria, Kakari, Ufri Buanim, yes, I find a new one, Kakra, and that's some get to a cra. Be who saw Baby, Boy, Mama, Black Stars, Edesada. The voice, no, ni BBA won't be an answer to a cra. Say, ready, I'm on my infa, Victoria Kakari, and so Kakra. Nafi, Yamfa, and Kofa, your commercials, no, ba. Now they will be answer, Eddie Honsem, a Bremo. Move videos, no, and so are, and Jeba, a bebomodiana, and also your teaching crankra.
0: And I say, Victoria Kakari, so if you buy any man, Paddy, was a summy. That's what was a summy. My dream was near, maybe.
1: Sir, okay. Vidaka Kerino, or someone being on the maybe on. If I hear
0: so free,
1: Bonimia. Okay. And you're ready, woman, you're going to cry.

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Yanko Kofiki, not a honey, into your nose, Kakra.

0: Kofi Kenata enso asi form ye papa de ama Black Stars enya sam kitwa krasi se obi a bo Black Stars di o ma ni nyina no e time achi munko na munko kokoden emfa emaye na moma ye ninye ewo memo pa nyame adma 17th of this month and a match no bekoso ewo Toronto Stadium nyame adma 17th Toronto Stadium ho enye match kitwa kra all right. I'm just showing a basso live. Yes, Chimisa show live. 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Referee Wilton Sampaio of Free Brazil, 44 years on the handle so much in the Mexico City Stadium. Wow, 83,000 capacity stadium. And the Bayer de. 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Mira Gentleman Dental Clinic na yedi enkra kakra. 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
1: 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Gentleman dental clinic, eh, as well, yeah, yes, in Hojuma. Come on, you be the FR, tooth replacement, and home. Set will see two, never see a bottle for the shell mouth. Near face, so and so are. So we'll see two no one chef of fry, meet me at the abrel. The any kind, any part, SA, any per minimum, who call the permanent worker, sir. The yeshe, eh, or say, the abuwa ma utimi didi, eh, or say, oh, kasa, the abuwa ma wears you ha, utimi pronounce ye, so, eh, or say, and did you media who do be breed? 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men dental clinic e wo or hey, or Accra. Then you made them you two branches. Or Accra. The first one was Nungwa. Right after Nungwa Senior High School, we do any check and tamanto no. We start being close up here. Then you made them branch. Or wa. Any NDC office no. And I say Italian pub. Any day you check. Or Nungwa. I say so Atomic Down. But me kabenya run about. We do any check Taifa no. We start being close up here. Then you made them branch. But close up ha. Any day you made the over. I say so sentiment term. We say or hey, Abepo Junction. Total filling station, no, actually, what pay, who do any HG? No, on Sunday, first, what pay, and a method school never at the poor junction, no, and a D and Michelle. I face Master Warrior, a Tonsu High School Junction, traffic light na se wape genuine dental clinic branch bank so e wo ha ye bi ejuma di e wo kofrodua so wo ha genuine dental clinic a ye wo central 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for you to smile again.
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2: 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4-0 e wo 4-1 e wo ho but ajaba ko a

0: said the ticket no and so
1: the MPP intentionally created that to create a certain mindset against government and against the NDC from its support base. Today, they did not react to that it wasn't true, because it served their political agenda and purpose. Today, you have a deputy minority whip also raising an issue that don't even exist. Look, not even a single ticket has gone out. Our tickets, 80% of Ghana's tickets we bought are tagged tickets. When we say tagged tickets, it means that you cannot even share it individually. Because we wanted to avoid a situation where somebody will be given a ticket, and if there's a possibility, that person will engage in a resale for a critical match and take the money and go back and say he or she have not been given a ticket. So we went for more tagged tickets. So 80% of our tickets are tagged. It hasn't even been shared yet. So you need to go through a process. That is why in Canada, the High Commission have announced that persons who are interested, you have to submit email address. You have to download even FIFA app to be able to use the ticket. The ticket will get activated 24 hours to the game. So even if it gets given your group, you only see that you have a ticket. It is activated 24 hours to the game. Mm-hmm. But not a single ticket that we bought has moved out from the system we are holding to anybody. We got in all, the tickets we paid for is 1,000.
2: Okay, the Somali referee needs to be celebrated. Number one, apart from CAF matches, what kind of league is played in Somalia that keeps this referee active? Number two, he did an excellent job in the CAF Champions League finals, which involved Sundowns and AS Far. Number three, our referees should know that good name is better than riches. Our referees should know that good name is better than riches. Our referees should know that good name is better than riches. All right. Number four, is it possible to get his contact? For me, I wish to sell money to him. He deserves high commendation. Nana upon T or if it Texas, USA and Abre. Zell Nana who say yes or America. Also in the number but discover two mamma no straight.
3: Omobia Sikada. So my refill commandiska. Maso Hans no ha you ha we ha mobia.
2: No, on first got him wrong.
3: You're getting
2: ready.
3: Sell me your blessing. Sell
2: me your blessing. Name Akumakura Monikas as we. And then, the person. Emmy de Grasse, the Moka in the number. All right. Come here, trust me. You look at
3: service.
2: Yes.
0: It's a room. But, Enra, minister, this answer to the fat ticket in home. Or change him ticket in the Aka. Was it Ghana? Three games, a bubble. It group matches. No. Omato, 1,000, Panama, 1,000, Croatia, 1,000, England, 1,000. Asat Enra, Noble Senyan Kanina, na Enra Numre, and na Ghana Football Association, Womo department in charge of ticketing, Oma Wayani Nina Koma Abayano, and they said that the Honorable Sports Minister, 3,000 ticketing in a one ho. Was a phenometanase, no Mokwanya, Omefaso, Ashe ticket no, Omo Bibia, and Yibi. Omo amose fata oso munya ticket no omo sabetimi aka na hwemu che se request na kosro kra mo metimi a request bi kra nso e di aka won but time in the ticket was it ticket re be effective a na che se de omo mo ko kata no kra che no 24 hours before the game and sana walk up ticket no aye activated into sabetimi aka ticket no but untimi fa anya hwe just 24 hours before the game no na walk up ticket no and so aye ready at the amount THB, he said, yeah, one more Enso Abura, House of Oak, one many has, I conclude. And they said, THB, a best sponsor, House of Oak, House of Oak, Jesse Sombeche, one more bats on Beyusu, one more horse on Beyusi, is your tar raincoat on Beche, Ninano, a THB, the Hope brand, and a back kitty House of Oak. Already, no, one more kitty Kumasi, Asante Kodakodada. Already no Bobo Kwe friend Karel and so one more and a kitty almost. I say this season two teams and I back two.

0: team say what that I know eye medium and has and ababe ka ho already na Karela and the Kotoko and the wo o Premier League room you say medium
1: I'm told cross omone as good omo babe sign I don't know omo do tripa
0: as good o for
1: do for ya
0: oh
1: you be kitu omo so
0: okay
1: yan van crato I have to fuck officially so no musi
0: announce
1: yes
2: The crowds, before the lights, there was a dream. 11 generations have carried it. Born in 1911, it lives in every street in Ghana, every stadium, and every heart. Today, a new identity rises, a symbol of where we have been and where we are going. Accra Hearts of Oak and THB, uniting tradition and hope. Carrying forward the immortal spirit of never say die until the bones are rotten. A new identity. The same

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1: Genuine to say the THB and Airba above board. Premier League, you know, best chance here after after World Cup. Vision.
2: This is a sponsor, National Sports Authority.
1: Yes, for Glasgow.
2: Glasgow.
1: Yes.
2: Commonwealth Games.
1: Commonwealth Games. Yeah. Athletes, swimming, basketball, athletics. Glasgow 2026. Yes, this year. The THB. General.
2: Also
1: share owner, international address.
2: The watch didn't change. You can also bet my turn there for a try ticket. I go US. And you and the chair, who's a
3: ticket in the
2: F? F. Hey. So around 20,000.
1: 20,000, I mean,
3: ticket.
1: Yeah.
3: Oh, 20. What? Me ma chabi abozo.
1: Ucha business class.
3: Business class ba and there che.
2: E bia go charo no.
3: Tango na me sabro sa.
4: Na se o no no e de take it need to ne niamo.
1: Ne je balu wo.
4: O se ni peti ya no po.
3: So we bro 5000.
2: Yeah. O se ni 19. O 19. O ri yonko.
4: E dan in sane no.
2: Kwa mi yonko. Yonko. E to mi.
1: But there are two coaches and omu consider. First coach alo Dick Empire Samobodu, but she say Masud Di Dramani in Sudin Abim. These are two coaches, Mubako and Subetimako, Akwako Kochiomo. General, Yemfensiano.
2: Okay, Yemfensiano, Fidiakano. I am Titi Hoka Krebi. Tommy?
3: International.
2: Emmanuquana Echo, Sisi, Ukraine, Ebeye, Ghana, and Panama. I'm unfortunate, it's a friendly games. Isn't it? But more, not coaching who team need ye. It be such as a Wahuni Omunina. There's who you be, why, prepare ye, papa. The coach be crowd, they babonte. May share that as a OGDPA or Black Stars team, no emo. Says a young man, there's a mushisha in grain, the energy of Black Stars,
3: sir.
2: Yeah,
3: oh, your coach, yes,
2: yeah,
3: for no great team, was your.
2: That is it.
3: Then me tell Frank Ufie, but they no can make it sense. Na since here no no so so one more players no so home buy no be a match ne be play. Yes, any be in shape. Into option there no nuha never home mano. And yes, or both players no home buy. So na me home no.
2: Yeah.
3: And you know I'm more man play on too much no. And yes, it'll be a performance be a pia. Just say matches no.
2: Yeah.
3: I have a bono. But me no say we be a be.
2: Right?
3: Yeah.
2: Okay. All right. Only first end the chance later near discuss here. Kala. You call your sorry, I don't know.
5: When your mama me baby.
2: And same you say no end of the get.
5: Do.
2: Yes.
5: And onamu Neil and the Vanderpoel.
2: Hey.
5: Neil and the Vanderpoel.
2: Okay. Wow.
4: Wow, yes, yes, yes, yes, yes, yes, yes, yes, yes, yes, yes, yes, yes, yes, yes, yes, yes, yes, yes, yes, yes, yes, yes, yes, yes, yes, yes, yes, yes, yes, yes, yes, yes, yes, yes, yes, yes, yes, yes, yes, yes, yes, yes, yes, yes, yes, yes, yes, yes, yes, yes, yes, yes, yes, yes, yes, yes, yes, yes, yes, yes, yes, yes, yes, yes, yes, yes, yes, yes, yes, yes, yes, yes, yes, yes, yes, yes, yes, yes, yes, yes, yes, yes, yes, yes, yes, yes, yes, yes, yes, yes, yes, yes, yes, yes, yes, yes, yes, yes, yes, yes, yes, yes, yes, yes, yes, yes, yes, yes, yes, yes, yes, yes, yes, yes, yes, yes, yes, yes, yes, yes, yes, yes, yes, yes, happy birthday to you. Nancy, you're quite atajiga. Ne asi na otwida.
2: Atajiga.
4: Asi. Yes.
2: Okay.
4: Sister Mameda from Atajiga sister.
2: Oh.
4: Mameda from Tene, you're quite na otwida. Okay. Eye ne de ebe shada be si wi na.
2: All right.
4: Eno ko.
2: Na etun yaba.
4: So to nika kesi ene de
2: chi. Yeah. Okay. Mamin Science is be omo person monitor program na live say Kesben TV page you know any host say yeah nsakra bi ni nema PB e wo msisi a ye beso abaso ba sisi a de pato bi obet makọ eye say Facebook na wo kwa Kesben FM usabeka on Facebook Kesben Sports usabeka on Facebook Kesben 92.9 Accra usabeka on Facebook na face YouTube and our monitor live yeah Kesben TV ye bepeje mu na DJKA ababe twaso de 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All right, DJK up next in the moon yunasi
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0: trousers, office wear, and ya now, and ya man kwao, and my dew, and man yo my yeshako wedding, party, engagement, brands from across the world, Ellen Trace, Adriana Papel, Jones New York, Tehari, Casper, any baby break account, Semushia Mosa, and I say, more than a disanwa, Mundane dis spectacularly. Said ya beya, and Crofobe will say, oh, what drano, edimu, wedding gown, wedding gown, Kolanta de, Ningina, ultimate fashion.
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Ugusu away and sorry. 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We are grantiano. What do you mean? So say, some of you are grantiano. What do you know? I want the commanders to do. One of you are doing. What do you mean? Some of you are doing. Asamabo. A day I may be. I have grantiano. It's your pay walk on one. Tap on our bono. 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And don't want a book who crat on a swap. Some of you are grantier. Some of you are doa. Some of you are grantier. Some of you are doa. Grantier and so you are. Yabaji cratano. Your papa and so you must have one of the vibes. Get a cratano for moon and him. Walking came why. Ladies, the bearer will sufficiently inform you as to the person from whom this comes. The writer is a friend of innocence and ready to prevent it from being brought to her. Ah, what is this? S-O-S-O. M-U-U-M-U. 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W-A-K-R-A-N-T-E. What cranty? Oh, look, another S-O-S-O. Another M-U-M-U. Another G-Y-E-J. What is this? A-D-O-A. Adoa. Oh, some of you are cranty. Some of you are doa. Some of you are cranty. Some of you are doa. Oh my God, what is this? Was he running and a poor free? And one was a sacratano, or got two good cracking, as the same. 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
3: Yeah,
1: you got to kill all. Ah. Okay. Mami, okay. Ye benya feed in way.
3: Feed no enumre.
1: We say my own say Benna boy.
3: Yeah, Benna boy.
1: I perform it.
3: Yes.
1: I opening ceremony of the World Cup. No.
3: Saudi Arabia entertainment.
1: Koso. Yeah. You say Benna boy.
3: To have Benna boy.
1: Obomodin perform it. So. But F so far F.
3: F beautiful.
1: Yeah. Basically for the wow ni tia. I muse na omu ye some cultural displays be. I F.
0: Shakira. Nana ma background ni jinawo. 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
3: Doctor of Radio.
1: Ah, ze bra we di onim no. 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
1: 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We may all be different. We may be different. 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What is a Jiku a brown? I'm a. 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What you say? Yes. 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Yeah, man, I atmosphere.

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1: Yeah, Bugri Shango.
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0: Huh? Oh. Yes, 31. 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
1: Shaolin Ming Pai.
0: Shaolin Meat Pie.
1: Shaolin Ming Pai.
0: Meat pie. Shaolin meat pie.
1: Shaolin Ming Pai.
0: Korea players need in Abubon.
1: Yeah.
0: Uh-huh.
1: Lincoln Chong.
0: Lincoln Chong.
1: Yeah.
0: Uh-huh.
1: Ayan Tai Chu.
0: Ayan Tai Chong.
1: Tai Chu.
0: Tai Chu.
1: Ayan Tai Chu.
0: Uh-huh.
1: And a Shin Kai Chu.
0: Another day.
1: Shin Kai Chu.
0: Engineers already had the account because your body bent. Edin Abubo ye. I'm coming tricky to Ebi. I'm coming tricky to Ebi.
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0: I said enough for I'm seeing a song with you that I can't get some of the ads was a bacon. I boy with some fitting was the book up. 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

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Sataso and Sam Swano, and near a buagum, and my moosis, a moosi, and a moosi, and so ye to ye, and we now sabahon and yasam ketua. Yabako horn and imprint in Fabon, come on, Eddie Freeho. 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
1: 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what you need you know me anymore boy juma okay and she top and I grew and I'm showing some weird videos and then she was over who now I know what they found it's a busy normal your man or covert and over your man me he's a summer in soon you are contract on the car bottom of a super brand you are in soon and what he I should probably have no, it's me, yeah, and says a buffa panaso. Tinadia by Anno.
0: And when do the iron some so proper and omoy and as a covert in even omoy?
1: Say, sir, Nadia, your moya, I have a pass and your moya covert in the man. And son and come my bridge yanka, I know the yankitwa. And my bridge yanka, Santa Sanka, and odia forever. And I know sooner, you soon are German and in her. She says, Samsona, you know, we can have covert in a boo.
0: Mr. Moro meti wo kasa na se ya na chere se bypass no moyi maamo no covert no moyi maamo no o na nsuo na se no no
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1: 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And did the official watcher be on or be on a dinner in the chat? Now, on so across the four county, Bonibia, and you are Obian Pride, Renia Obia. I go so crow or Sabria, you go so dinner paper.
0: The Radiasipa. And you would hear a certain point in first Yabahon, OCMC, about why I dear Pranty, and a fridge in Econo. 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
2: told my recent comments about the bill that was passed recently as reference of fairness but I still hold my view. The recent debate where some lawyers came out strongly to say that by the constitution, once a law is passed on the floor, parliament is functus officio. It's not the law. Because we have what we call passage process before you send it to the president for assent. And that is why in the constitution, there's no time limit given to parliament after passage to submit to the president for assent. And on many occasions, we usually identify some inconsistencies or some errors. And then we go back to the house where they refer to us second reconsideration stage. You use the process called rescission, a motion of rescission to rescind the decision of having read the bill a third time. And then use that to do it. In fact, we are very soon going to use it in connection with the Ghana Investment Promotion Authority bill, which was passed in March. And so we have that process of self-regulation or self-correction. So it's really not the law that once the speaker presiding says the bill is read the third time and passed, parliament is functus officio.
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2: Particularly now that we are handling the constitutional review process. It's not just a matter of appointments, which I believe is another area that needs urgent attention. We don't need to be allowing other people to be appointing who should be a judge or who should be the head of the judges and that kind of thing. They should have the opportunity to do it themselves. That profession should have the opportunity to do it. After all, here, who appoints us? Is the speaker appointed? Are the MPs appointed?
0: Eti, omai gana mla sebe jefio muti ya mehine yene tuwa suwede maa yeno. 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
3: There's some kind of fault that you don't have the current just flowing in because of the insulation of the materials over there. Now, when that happened, the supply from the powerhouse tripped at 311 amps. The second transformer nearby took over and started supplying. So it means it was feeding into the fault. Now, unfortunately, the setting on the second transformer, I guess the transformer was meant for other things, so it had a setting of 450 amps. Now, you would imagine that 450 amps would not trip at all. So that was feeding into the fault. And within a short time, the insulation, which is like plastic, caught fire. Now, that LV panel is connected to yet another LV panel. So the two panels started having high current and the insulation burning. Between the two panels, we have the control cables and the whatever. And mind you, Akosombo substation is a very big one. It has 11 outgoing circuits. 11 outgoing circuits. So they had a lot of cables in there. And the LV cables were within those cables. So they started burning. And within a short time, the whole place was ablaze. The whole place was ablaze. So it actually started from insulation failure from some of the cables in the LV panel. And not anybody going to turn something or do twist something or whatever. No, no. Now, Honorable Minister, we sent an earlier memo to you, and the memo was to tell you that we needed an interim arrangement there, so we could transfer the protection from Akosombo to Akosombo Power Plant to that side. So that is being done now. Hopefully, very soon it will be.
0: Omani chenipa na okese ya ye jumjani di mabo jikuwa ya tiye. 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
4: Let me assure you that we will take this report seriously. We will digest all the contents of the report and implement the report to the letter. Yes, it is true. The engineers did a good job in restoring power, but that is not to say that if somebody is found culpable, that person will not be held to account. That is the call to duty. And so this will serve as a lesson. Already, based on the briefing we got from you along the line, we've taken some action. We've gotten them to be a bit more proactive. This is a lesson that should teach us to avoid the future occurrence of this very unfortunate situation. And from what you are saying, it's obvious that a lot should have been done over the years. And so this should be a wake-up call for us so that we can strengthen the system, make it more responsive, improve our emergency response system, maintenance culture, and more importantly, invest in the grid in order to have a resilient energy sector.
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5: as part of our national mandate and professional responsibility, we have undertaken preliminary engineering assessments and site inspections at the affected locations, including Aveno, that's 7th June 2026, Adenta, 5th June 2026, Newtown, 29th March 2026, and other related sites. We emphasize that these are preliminary findings. Laboratory analysis, material testing, and detailed structural simulations are still ongoing. However, the pattern emerging from our field investigations are significant and demand urgent national attention. We are going to look at specific findings from recent building collapses. First, we are going to look at the unengineered and abandoned structures. We have found that some of the collapsed buildings were erected without the involvement of qualified engineers, and the collapse of an unengineered multi-story residential building, as well as the incident involving the abandoned Newtown Experimental School structure, highlights a dangerous pattern of construction without proper design, supervision, and certification. We are also concerned about abandoned and deteriorating buildings that remain accessible to the public. These structures pose severe safety risk, particularly to children and unsuspecting residents in surrounding communities.
0: 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sei.
6: Your action is justified. Yeah. I share and I understand your frustrations, and you are free to lament that you are unhappy about government undue delay in honoring its obligations. Government expenditure is subject to competing interests. So I give you my word and I give you my assurance that within a week we should be able to honor it. So nominate two persons to liaise with Chief Director Lydia Esua and the Director of Finance of the Ministry, and then we'll see how we honor it. All I need from you is I'm subjecting each of those invoices to an audit and a validation to satisfy myself. So that's why I've given you 1 week.
7: Thank you.
6: I didn't give the orders for those supply. I don't know the quantities. I probably don't know how your store receipts were received. So give me the next 3-4 days. I'll subject it to the audit validation. Those that have my tacit approval. And then now we're in your process. We see next week.
7: In a week's
6: time.
0: Oh man, it's any pan now or cassa yeah, you are swap for shangumasia on Samsung. Na you the animus any cassia say or matzi papa and was mobile. Na more come your mum putting children many mahama. Any answer yes we are sure is Samsung what to say. Papa no bush or the amu mung in a wake come home. No money scan on Fenchia. Fisa Tama S.
8: We cannot be deprived of our livelihood. We have come to take our money. Because we buy food to eat. We feed children. We care for those. There are people in our communities who depend on us. So we will not say that we will not do that for the work we will do. But he has to pay us. So we will find whatever means to take our monies. But when we started this work, after you submit your papers, 3 months, you get your payments. So it was fine. Then it came to 6 months. That was about 2 years ago. Then now, over 1 year, we have not heard anything. Some people have taken loans and a whole lot of things. We can't pay our workers. And some of them depend on me. I, for instance, most of my workers, they will take advance, use it for their children, then they work to pay. Now they are not paying us.
9: Government can't fail us not to pay me today. They have to. We are here for the 2024-2025 academic year money.
10: Because there's no money. All the money locked up. And because of that, the contract for this year, we are struggling to pay. Can you imagine that someone will go for loan? And then there'll be nothing. And then you don't get money to pay. At the end of it, you end up in the backdrop. They say, so I think the government has to pay us so that we can settle our...
0: It's way eh this year be a omo pam school ntade bi and omo de sense me yeto yanim na ya daso wa nguma sue mu nsem no a wo mu se wo course yapo ahodo ni mu a ya ma pani John Romani Mahama na 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
7: since the start of the implementation of the no academic fee policy has given the fund about 1.3 billion Ghana cedis. That is the total, because we received 499 million last year to implement, and this year we have received 537 million Ghana cedis to implement. So the totality of this is a little more than 1 billion, and to date we have disbursed about 830 million of that received funds to now about 310,000 students in total. Last year was the first time post that 4 years that we're able to give full academic year loans. This year we've had a higher number of applicants because of the new academic fee policy.
11: Yes,
7: and people now tuning into our work as a financial service provider for students. And we have paid all first semester loans, and again this week we will commence the payment of second semester loans to close to 80,000 students.
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12: man is trying to get all these things rectified. Now we are having meetings with the assemblies to ensure that those that have given permits to people that are not supposed to be given, we are going to penalize them. And those that are building too without permits, very soon we are going to come out and there is going to be a lot of demolition. But before that, we will show to Ghanaians all the waterways throughout the region. And then we will show Ghanaians where people have built and where we're supposed to build. Then the Ghanaians will decide whether we should leave it for the houses to be there so that floods will continue, or we should break them. And I'm sure definitely we will all advise that what needs to go down needs to go down. Engagements are ongoing very soon.
0: Omani se nipa na okese ye yoso afo ohwe adansi ni suansu wan ho sam so. 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There is still no abecon kind at the amount. So I'm a John Bantamajum and Yana Iowa. Sasso and Roman and the Pampaso and Yana. And can I say the new moon frame? CMB and that's what kind she don't know about so. And you say, my woman is so fast and Cafuanoa. Omo Bono be you be at the amount. From 0279140944 0279140944 sɛ yɛkɔtɔ aduano ayɛ ane yɛhwɛ ɛma wa ma yɛ yɛmtontontontontu nuano bɛkɔ paa makeup so matwi a ɔmode to nuane no a yɛde yɛhunu sɛ ana agya ɛyɛ bua ne kyɛ ne yɛkɔ yɛ baabi na 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

0: 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Also, the other pie. Anna McClare, Eddie Afro, AC Boss, good job there from Master Ijao Fosu Spirit. I'm pointing today. It's my daughter Hadassah Adum Fosu birthday. Please greet there for me, Hadassah Adum Fosu. Happy, happy, happy birthday. And for and come on, Yankopon and Bwao, Nenini Ebeye Akrapa, Ewa Ho Nini. Na o papa ene abusia fo bi obre obia enya wo so emfa so we say my name is Ivan Seke Sikawo Bush from Asunoma Son Kwanta. I know Mexico will win by 5-0. Sikawo Bush on so dia we dey empire and am claim e dey everywhere at media man. We are still live on the Kesben 93.3, Kesben 92.9. What capital be hema
1: Papa,
0: Kiski for the womb.
1: Man beba, if my phone's beb. So, Okohon, if my phone shall see you in English, said of your Moku US and Waku.
0: Whatever phone?
1: In my phone.
0: Almost your English.
1: Almost your English. Elkos, Mokaku Yakuma. James, a potential.
0: Yeah, potential red card. Vacek. Potential red card. South Africa.
1: Player, I think.
0: South Africa, bet me the second red card. Mexico for penalty box anymore. Potential red card, yes.
1: As we be our teaching now, all those are pronounced him say, or hardly football and say, yes, I will. And then still our referees are power. And the 14 matches, OD 14 matches now. Now, OD 3 matches, we know I'm 14 yellow card, brown red card. Ready, they are on time, penny be brace, but yellow need it. Yeah,
0: under or the Nensa, a so Nensa, Nabetti say, I know the Bunkumno, a bo, a fan, Nasson, yes, I know the Bono.
1: Bonasson, potential red card.
0: Potential red card. A bit more Kodama, South Africa. Referee will face some power, Korehaba, and would you not touch line one?
1: Obey you see the speakers now stadium.
0: No akasa, watch it. Decision I will take it. Exactly. And the reason why I'm gonna take it is our decision. You know. And it's referee will think some power will air kasa. And my own say I brought a friend calling some with Dow. Wow, why can you go tear the referee in the car? Why can you come with you? Watch it, Marie. And what
1: it is.
0: What to him? Red card, right?
1: Yes, it is a red card. Because we card name kwande. If say yellow, they won't call for it.
0: Say yellow card, they won't call. Say VAR, Emra, me review. Yeah. Red card.
1: Yes.
0: Where red card?
1: From the explanation and.
0: Tembas one is. Is he an over here? Is he an
1: over here? Red card and straight red card.
0: Straight red card. Yes. Tembas one. Straight red card.
1: Haji. And this will serve as a history. Say opening match. Will be a D, and as a country, be a D double red card. This is the first time in history. Opening match.
0: World Cup.
1: They started World Cup. You're both opening match. Now, country be a D red card in Kwame in South Africa.
0: Now, my dear emissary, South Africa for no matter what my banner, South Africa for me before I'm coming. Abro from Kwame to South Africa for Abro from.
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0: Hey.
1: We are fixing your country for South African players to come
0: to come and meet them. For South Africa, I'm the second red card. South Africa at the second red card. Temba Zwane enter in the rock anymore. Ababa be the red card. Crazy greetings to you, Clinton. Mexico 2, South Africa 0 from the Justice. Tracy's father, Bush. Oh, okay. I want that. I'm more fast, Papa. No, no. With your live comment, you know. And check us here, call and farm out, baby. Pia will be always the same. I'm listening to you live from Agrica.

0: Rasu, CEO of Mr. Asare Construction, Mexico 3, Mexico 3, South Africa 1. Greetings to my lovely wife, Mrs. Hannah Fojo Asare from Agric Burasu. Wonso, Odia, Ode, Baye, Anna McClair, Etmi, Eddie, everyone. We used to say, good evening, Clinton. We thank God, South Africa. As I said, we thank God South Africa is losing and two red cards. I'm in from Osowa, which I must say. Also, they are already buying my club there for now. 86 minutes, and the ball. Mexico, I must say, to South Africa. It's meant to be a Prince Fen Edson Alvarez. I know NFR born with Jay Podemo. Eddie Coma, a Prince Fen Gilberto Mora. I know also FIA, a possible inside the banner, Bray Edson. Edson back to Gilberto. Gilberto back to Edson. Edson at Tina Bono. So there be way a Prince FN of Savage. On one pass, Bona Quetri, Bona Cop. A Prince FN is Joanna Vasquez. Joanna Vasquez, a pass, Bono. But the Bona Quacoma, Armando Gonzalez. Gonzalez now to Cesar Montez. Montez, a pass, Bono, the Bona Quacoma. Roberto Alvarado. Alvarado, the Bona Brill, Luis Chavez. Luis Chavez and Swedemo. Bona Babidi, Edson Alvarez. Edson Alvarez. CPP bonus, so a bit me rapping out to Boston, South Africa for a femona or side born at 10 with Jay Bonimo, Eddie Bonaco, South Africa, or more a left side now passing the rapping out to Boston, a chance at him on Mexico, or meeting our bonana, and then be South Africa. This time around, I'm defending very beautifully. Now, Bonnie Betsmaco, I can't call you a Brantia, and he did to Paul Mokena, Mokena, Jay Bonimo, now Bonaba, Kaliso Mudau, a passable and then switch me uncle, Bonaba, a Brantia. Nathaniel Israel Reyes. Well, no, it's not guy. The boy, I'm going to call trash. It's a throw-in at Emma Mexico. Born a throw-in at Emma Mexico from referee view, you know. And they say, referees, you know, camera, they be bomb at time. Yeah, sure. It's a baby, I'm over an incident, you know. A buyer, yeah, the referee camera, so, baby. Referee camera, baby. Referee camera, they there. Say, Bema, a castle will be a bubu corner or bunu corner. Boo, and the funny bunu corner or they go come to Tana soon. There, more say, I mean, bro, but Tana soon.
1: Was Sibamono.
0: Copper baby cratana now. Now, yes, what came to Sir Luis Chavez on the Cutabano, Edema, Mexico. Pass it now back to Luis Chavez now to Edson Alvarez. Edson Alvarez, the Bonaco center, second on location. A branch of friend Cesar Montez. Montez, a jab on the side of Bona Brexton. Edson back to a branch of friend Juan Vasquez. Now back to Edson. A control by now Luis Chavez. Luis Chavez is where jab on Montez. So, on the Bonaco, come on, branch of friend Viega. On the Bonaco center, second on location. Cesar Montez. Cesar Montez now to Israel Reyes. Israel sweat jab on the Bonama Roberto Alvarado. Alvarado. Chebonimo, Edson Alvarez, Edson Alvarez, Akakotia top, referee upon him. Referee upon him. What a foul this time around, what a Etia Mexico. What a Etia Mexico, South Africa. Thank God they will lose. Nkonto. Minyanye bats from Abrade man pointing in Koto Mre. Se Menyanye dia Menyanye swafacham. We see away xenophobians from Elder Bawa Joseph Adam Kwame Esanso or Boss South Africa for now. We said or more xenophobians or more. Xenophobia is not bomb away to the young requested VIP. You're my mom, papa away. 89 minutes on the ball now. Edson Alvarez on an alpha one. What table in the bona carcama Roberto Alvarado back to Edson Alvarez. Edson Alvarez setting a bonus. A long one and subona taking deflection. Edson Alvarez and says she didn't take a cocker. While locate the apprentice for the Gilberto Mora. Gilberto Mora Cacotiato, South Africa. A moment said an alpha one. Bonnie Bedi apprentice for no Tepo Mukwena. A new chemo calling some without. One walk or lose the possession. South Africa. Oh my Emre. South Africa Emre. Hey. Sikhe, you must have a So humbo kazi. ɔno so de ne na ne nsa na wɔ vie ga wo de awɔ no kɔn ho.
2: Clinton, I think frustration.
0: Ah, well, yeah.
2: And 7 minutes of additional time, and a referee there to so. Clinton, African brothers, you know, if this is how we go there, a bad deal.
0: But then it's performance in South Africa for an assassin.
2: Early this year, South Africa for Yanity, and in 2010, the performance of Mumayano.
0: Yes. First game of Mobility in Mexico.
2: And then the ginger, the African brothers, no more beer who said, no, yeah, you with me, Akwama Ghana, we even reached the quarterfinals. And so, hold on, now, my status here. But I heard, and this time around, we have 10 African countries or more representing, you know, I heard, Congo for more matches or more boy, those are more Mayans or more qualified. But this Congolese team, you know, they have a team.
0: Yes. They are for the African.
2: Africa and represent Africa very well. I say, I'm doing that for them because they be coffee fire and some team are qualifying, but we should watch out for them. Algeria, we saw a match on the man Netherlands and Senegal, Cote d'Ivoire, Cameroon. I mean, now they can do something, but Clinton, they're here for South Africa.
0: South Africa, a brand new friend of Coliso Mudao of Abono Rane. Kakitswebina ko rapunati boss ni monenso. Yako kano edina to form referee red card beam. Red card this time I record yama Mexico. Will T Sam Pao or yeah record ana. Cesar Montes said red card.
2: Oh yeah record
0: ana.
2: Red card next time they are yeah record.
0: So the first ever referee opening game three red cards.
2: Three red cards.
0: And it check my Mr. Bikles here World Cup match muda.
2: Three matches.
0: Same game. Now referee G three red card. That was World Cup match. Referee Walter Sampao calling Somudao one on a far bottom running Cesar Montes penalty boss in a chi Nanka Kabe two steps Nanko penalty boss in him because baby I bought it down on Elhum Papa Papa Papa and I was say on Tias here da Emmanuel Rapunati boss in Nanko Amejuma and what kind of dinner to from now say Edson Alvarez I call referee Walter Sampao walk out and say oh you red card idiot Nanko Zonya with three referee is a bema. Baby, may why red card in the Yama Cesar Montes South Africa did two red card Mexico did one in one game in the opening game of 2026 FIFA World Cup with three red card and a referee Wilton Sampaio from Brazil. What's me South Africa did two Mexico did one. We say good evening to you all. Good work done, Morocco, all the way from Honorable George Osei Asumeni and to us who rooted for Omayani team Eddie Morocco now upon a free kick and the Emma South Africa 7 minutes are referee in the thoughts on the three and you're done. We have some additional 4 minutes to do here. Our Eseka Stadium, our Mexico City, Bono a free kick. Bono and a free kick. Now, a chance of my passing as to that be Mexico. I'm a club on a free, I'm a penalty boss. And one time taps now, goalkeeper Rowan Williams. On an alpha page, I'm on a long one. Next to that be a brother friend, Kaliso Mudao. When it's me, I control one X in. On a far bonnie, I see. I want one free, and I'm going to cock a and it's throwing at the man, Mexico. Born it showing at my Mexico. I'm not so born it at them so. I'm an uncle. South Africa for an affirmative so halfway line so. And I'm born a Sapa. I'm practicing Jesus Galado. I pitch a born a long one. And my practicing Gilberto Mura. When it's me, I control born in our long one. Born about South Africa for an affirmative. Now, Mexico. Or more etna betro mu defend wa bra South Africa emran tenu sweat me afa bon mom de bam na thelante mbata ono na afa bon mbata South Africa for no e did yo mudi biaba talante mbata radi koliso mudao mbekezele mbukazi nkusinati sabisi yewa ye juma ni se bebobo
2: Yeah,
0: I'm a part of the Kesman. I'm a part of the Kesman. I'm a part of the Kesman. I'm a part of the Kesman.
2: But Clinton, I will be such as three red cards, a BSC pen, and it has happened four times. Oh, FIFA World Cup.
0: Four times, and I see FIFA World Cup in a single game.
2: Single game.
0: Okay. 1962,
2: 1986, 1998, and a 2010. Even we've had four red cards, but I know the SC back up in the FIFA World Cup match. That is the famous 2006. Clinton Obeka, Portugal, Netherlands. 2006. Four red cards in the Simu and 16 yellow cards in the play that game, which is still as the record set. The most good gamer about a FIFA World Cup Portugal versus Netherlands 2006.
0: Okay,
2: and on four red cards and a few 16 yellow cards.
0: Oh, so four red cards grab a game, Muda.
2: Yes.
0: Germany,
2: yes, that is Portugal and the Netherlands.
0: Portugal and the Netherlands, yeah, 2006 Germany World Cup. Okay, okay, okay.
2: And referee Dynamo was a Russian referee, Valentin Ivanov.
0: Okay.
2: Valentin Ivanov, on who from Russia, on
0: any. Oh, my red card before.
2: Red card.
0: Before. Okay, into where they win your history, the IBSC crowd.
2: Yes, yes, yes.
0: Right.
2: I see four times. Into okay. Where the fifth time.
0: IBSC. Okay.
2: Say, my three red card, and so I will one game.
0: Okay. Well, into Christopher Ahe, a bright CSC canon. Now long cross our South Africa. Oh.
2: microphone here, I went to the community.
0: There's no Dean and boy, man.
2: Christopher,
0: he knew Diana.
2: What it was?
0: I don't know, Zambia, I did. Swear dragon, I drew metal. 4 years to a game, no, so. Now, Abrantiana, Nidina, I mean to me, mono. What they are back, no, what the English version are back. I don't want to ask you a tree. What's the first one, a tree in my intimiambo? I was saying, a cocoyam leaves. It's a contumbre. Nidina, no contumbre, now. Utiriase wo se ye de kontomire na ato ye fro kontomire. And the first game ever 2026 FIFA World Cup no apere ye. The first game ever FIFA 2026 World Cup no apere wo Azteca Stadium, Mexico City, South Africa. Omo entimi anse bi Mexico omo se two, and this is the first ever time Mexico about opening game on my team really in some 8 games some about in the BC that and where near the first time a Mexico a winning or more opening game and record the NASA to us who air call 11th June be Mexico and Lucy World Cup game say 11th June party out boy or more Lucy World Cup match that 6th time in year. It's my happen on way and the back one. I'll be the fourth win on my yam. I will leave you to the number draw two. And I'm going to me a winning four times. And so it's my to Mexico. First ever time. I'm also at my winning opening game. I want the FIFA World Cup. And so any start here 1930. And then as we 11th day of June 2026. We're the 23rd FIFA World Cup. It's me airport three nations and it's me hosting America, Samson, my friend Mexico, and Canada, and I can't boom. I'm with me hosting kickoff. No, it's me a barrier first game. A barrier, BBN sweat me across. Now, next game, no, it's 2:00 a.m. 2:00 a.m. Korea Republic, and it check. And it's me airport 2:00 a.m. Korea Republic, and it check. And it beats me about the Kesben 93.3, Kesben 92.9, Kumase, and Accra, and Yakabuma. Ya two comment, you know, it's me, Eddie Apete, Eddie Ama, aha, and a World Cup station, aha, and ya the World Cup, you know, it's me, Eddie Ebro. Discussions, commentary, everything surrounding the World Cup, you know, Kesben Media, it's me, Eddie Ama. So from Kesben Media on Facebook, on YouTube, on Twitter, X. And also, it's me, Osasuna, called TikToker. Each and every day, be updates. I hold up. You bet me, Eddie Amount. You bet creative World Cup contents. I hold up. It's me, Eddie Amount. And midfield action. So, I bet serve one of the best World Cup discussions. You bet me, Eddie Abro, Andy Kem, Sir Franco, Sir Enso, and a bright, your boy Taylor, a bright, the general himself, Mr. Kobina Jemfi, Sir Jolaka, I bet, Ned Jemuno. Bonnie Montana at the World Cup story scene in Abbey Brown. The ACC Bia and before the game, after the game, interviews are all Tony Montana didn't you know, and so bet me abro abro Hineba Michael Nyame and so Jina Nana Sona or no sweet me boy Juma and so it's more Mr. Frederick Champon Wachi and so boy Chido Mr. World Cup and the aha and your World Cup station within the Clinton also Bempa Mene Christopher Ahe Obete Bright Ebu Atela and Kase comment you know on Sabetana Sena to Tony Oma Timi the amount baby be our bia and the Kesben and I was say each and every day bia say a World Cup commentary dia yen and I was out tena say na only it's me etna MB Prince hey MB Prince Abba and you know so the only say Kumasi Adie and yen and you bia size no no bia to know about tena say as he said Nyoma it's me Eddie Abomi I do be asking as Mukaya home. Emma, you did the first game of FIFA World Cup, no? And so it's me, Eddie Ebro, Officer George, and or Asada House, anyway, a security checkpoint, or JJ Adam, it's me, Ebro Juma, and Officer George, one money, the own uniform. Uduru anonu wenye asemu. 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

93.3 And the high end has never ever flipped the document. Okay, 93.3. But then the NBA Prince, you man, guess okay. Get more music here. The engineer, bro, and then though, get then on the video. And that's first team in Aze. And the whole planet, boss, Mexico, South Africa. That can you know when the bro? I'm Peter, who doing know when the bro? Yes, we'll be TK's 93.3. A friend, what you has here?

It's a Medica, I can see a movie. Let's talk. Kesba 93.3. Brand up, brand up, much later. You know what you be. Oh, then what you be. You know what you know. Do not ask in a jay hoko. Parcel on a 2-4 more. Thomas, a more. All our lives in there. I'll brand up much later in a check deal. The late. I do na know what here. Oh, me so best. You be the one.

Me say in front of our friend, I'm a mean, what is here? Sanity, you. What do you want to make every beer? You want me then, yeah, yeah. You want cry, me, no, you want me. Did you cry, me? All I want is how to adjust just a minute drive. That's the power of love. Imagine say a rebel pan of Brunini wardrobe. That's the true love, right? Nana Brasinti Bezier. That's a boy in love, don't you know for him vow? Your friend, okay. This time, Majestic, my dad's a prog man. Lord, Nana Brasso and Tewon Gown. Are you ready, on? Sunday's man in the hanging front, 93.3 within the MB Stadium.